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Lauren Elena and Chase Matthew up one spot to 7. All my exes on American Country Countdown. It's Ryan Fox with the hits. And a lot of businesses are moving to Texas lately. A lot of TV shows being filmed in the Lone Star State as well, including anything Taylor Sheridan does, like Billy Bob Thornton's show Landman, or the Nicole Kidman, Zoe Saldana hit Lioness. And there's a set of reality stars now also joining this trend. We'll get to that when they join us after Blake Shelton and his former ACC number one about Tejas. This is Texas on American Country Countdown.

0: Blake Shelton with his huge hit. It's Texas on American Country Countdown. And Ryan getting hanged this weekend with a couple Robertsons from Duck Dynasty. Jep and Jess Robertson are on a brand new show called Beyond the Bayou, where they have moved to Texas. You guys have a new ranch that you're working on this new show that's on Great American Family. Thanks for being on the show, guys. Congrats on the move to Texas.
1: Thank you. We're not native Texans. You know, I see the bumper stickers. I'm like, dadgummit. I've spent a lot of my life in Texas, but I can't be a native Texan. I was not born there. This girl, were you born in Texas?
2: No.
1: But she did spend some time.
2: I'm young and tired of East Texas. So.
0: Beyond the Bayou is the show on Great American Family. Congratulations on this show. Oh, why was it time to make this kind of move in your life from Louisiana to Texas, to the ranch?
2: We lived in Austin for a little while. Two of our kids went to Abilene ACU out there, which we love. So we've kind of been pulled, right? I feel like every time we're back in Louisiana, we're pulled again to Texas. So there is something to that. And I think for us, it was a business opportunity. We saw this beautiful area. Jeff felt drawn even to this area. For years, we were traveling to Abilene, and he would say, every time we passed through, he'd say, I used to come here with my dad and hunt. I used to come here and, you know, and then now years later, now we have a little ranchette out there. And so it really was so organic and not, it was accidental. We met with Great American Media, with Bill and Caitlin, Bill Abbott, Caitlin Holbrook, and we were just like getting behind them because we were like, we love what you're doing at Great American Media, right? And we wanted to work on some level, you know, even in back, you know, in the back, you know, just some form of fashion. And then by the end of it, they were like, we've never done an unscripted show ever, but let's do it. And so it was not, we keep saying it's a God thing because it was like us being drawn out that way. And then also the having this opportunity, we just looked at it like, God, you open these doors. What do you want to do with this?
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3: 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Number 6.

future guest here on the show, John Morgan. Number six, it's Kid Myself on American Country Countdown. You got Ryan, and sports and music intersect all the time. We see it each and every Saturday on College Game Day with Lenny Wilson and Darius Rucker singing that theme song. Every Sunday night on Sunday Night Football, Carrie Underwood is on there. We even saw it at last year's Masters with Thomas Rhett singing the iconic Georgia On My Mind. And now Eric Church is taking on sports. Hang on, that's after his ACC number one from January of 2012, Drinking My Hand on American Country Countdown.

0: Tim McGraw and his big former ACC number one shotgun writer on American Country Countdown. Got Ryan Fox with all the hits in the stars. Tim just wrapped a long run of shows where he heads to Las Vegas later this month for a residency at Caesar's Palace. And recently, when he dropped by the Tim Ferriss podcast, he revealed that there was a time not too long ago that he considered hanging it up.
1: I tell you that the last 3 years have been tough to focus.
2: With surgeries?
1: With the surgeries. I've had 4 back surgeries and double knee replacements.
2: Yeah.
1: And tried to work through all of it and did work through all of it. There was a moment in time back in the spring this year after my 3rd back surgery. It just didn't work that I thought that I was going to really be looking at not being able to do this anymore. Because I can't imagine not doing it the way that I do it. There's no way that I'm going to go out there and sit on a stool and sing for an hour and a half. It's physically impossible for me to do. So if I can't go do the shows the way I do shows and the way that I have fun doing shows, then I'm not going to give everybody what they're paying for. And I'm not going to get satisfaction out of it.
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0: there you have it, the number one song in America on American Country Countdown. It's Stella Lefty with Boston. American Country Countdown is the longest-running country countdown show in the USA. 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ACC is a production of Westwood One. Special thanks to Chris Carson, Dingo O'Brien, Corey Linton, and Susan Stevens for helping us bring you the biggest hits and the biggest stars every weekend right here. A big thanks to our special guests this week, Jeff and Jessica Robertson from the new show Jeff and Jess Beyond the Bayou, which you can catch every Saturday night on Great American Family and on their streaming service, GFAM Plus. 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

Big shout out to Luke Combs, man. Putting his health number one priority right now. Little hunting documentary dropped on YouTube where he got his first elk, but also revealed 30 pounds down, getting ready for another massive tour in just a couple months. Beer Never Broke My Heart on the Overnight Ride.

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0: My name is Rich. Please welcome up here on the stage my good friend and favorite radio personality, KC Allen.
1: Hey, good morning.
0: Good morning.
1: Didn't I just see you?
0: Yeah.
1: Didn't I just spend the whole day with you yesterday?
0: Yeah, it was just a few hours ago. Hope everybody's doing good if you were at Fall Fest yesterday. Got to make sure I not lose my voice today. Because I'll tell you, it was...
1: amazing.
0: It was amazing.
1: It was amazing.

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1: Not involved with another car. I've been involved in one on my own already.
2: Oh, so you had like a one car accident?
1: Yeah, yeah. That was back when I was drinking. That doesn't make much sense, does it?
2: Yeah. Well, but, no. I mean, listen, I'm in no position to judge anybody for their drinking.
1: But I hit a car parked along the side of the road in West Reading.
2: Yeah, and how are you? How are you at the conclusion of this accident? I mean, did you break anything?
1: Just my wallet.
2: I bet. So
1: the DUI thing, I had to go to the Calabasas and all that stuff, and that was my God. I was probably 25 years old. So
2: yeah, it's
1: if
2: real
1: you do the math, that's like 50 years ago.
2: Yeah, I know a guy that got a DUI within the last 5 years, and he not only had to spend a night in jail, but then his insurance rates went up, and he had to take some classes. And I think all told, he had to get a lawyer and all the rest of this.
3: Wow.
2: Like $12,000-$15,000.
1: Oh yeah, it's not cheap. So I had the same problem. I did 5 days in jail. I had two of them in my life. I had one when I was 25 years old, and that was the one they charged me with. That one, it was 2004. And then I had to go to jail for 5 days because it was my second offense.
2: Wow.
1: But, okay. It sucks. But I haven't drank since, in February it'll be 5 years.
3: All right. Congratulations.
2: Well, good on you, my friend.
3: That's great.
2: Well,
1: I feel much better about myself and about the whole world.
2: Yeah, I bet you do.
1: I wake up every morning with a clear head and hop in the car, and it's actually kind of like fun going to work.
2: Yeah,
1: I don't feel bad.
2: Yeah, it's funny. It's I remember when I quit drinking 25 years ago. I when I would drive home, like at night or something like that.
3: Yeah,
2: I didn't feel paranoid all the time. You know, because before you always felt paranoid. Like you're like,
1: what's
2: in my system? What have I done? All that kind of stuff. I'm not saying I was out there driving while I was trash, but you know, buzz driving is drunk driving.
3: That's right.
2: And you can't be doing that either.
1: I got rear-ended at it. I was sitting on the Frystown Road waiting to turn left down my driveway, and I got rear-ended by two kids in a Mustang were hot rodding, and I was knocked unconscious. Well, that was an accident. Yeah, well, but I was drinking. So anyway, they hit me from behind, and I was knocked out, and then there was a fire policeman was in line of traffic, and he had stopped, and he got me awake, and as soon as the cops got there, the first thing he said was that guy was drinking. Mm-hmm. And then they put me in the ambulance, they took me to the Reading Hospital, and I didn't even get in the door, and they were standing there with a needle in their hand. Let's check him out. And then that was the last time. That was 2004.
3: Okay.
2: Yeah, it's amazing.
1: Have a good time at Fall Fest yesterday?
2: Yeah. Look at him. He's changing the topic. I was going to change the topic, too. I was going to say, who thought that this would go down this road? Hey, listen, yeah, we're going to do a recap of Fall Fest coming up here in just a few minutes. Whitey, if I gave you 15 seconds to go ahead and drop some pearls of wisdom on the three or four people listening this morning, what would you say?
1: Oh, man. Just be nice to everybody. Hold the door. Say thank you to a veteran or a first responder. Just treat people the way you want to be treated. And if somebody's rude to you or something, just kind of blow it off. I used to be one of those guys that would, you know, I'd just snap back at them. But now I just go with the flow and just try to keep a smile on my face and the people that are around me.
2: Yeah, it is good October advice. 5th, and it is National Be Nice Day. So, good words, Whitey. Hey, you want to go to the Buck? Truck Wars tickets.
1: When's that?

0: Y105 WIOV. That's Randy Travis. On the other hand, brought to you by the letter O. Thank you, Whitey from Ole, for being our first caller of the day. Did you see Whitey when you were at the Ole Fair? Did Whitey come by?
1: Oh my goodness!
0: Get a cookbook?
1: Yes, I did. I did.
0: Awesome, cool. Yeah, Whitey, really just very open about some things. I asked him about a car crash, and that went on for a good 3 minutes. He detailed his sobriety. I detailed mine as well. I thought it was a really engaging, good conversation.
1: It was.
0: John, the Sunbelt mechanic, was talking about with the theme of Whitey's conversation today. Maybe his words of wisdom should have been don't drink and drive. But I kind of feel like that was self-evident. I don't know what you could have took away from it. Like, man, I think I want to get rear-ended by some teenagers and a Mustang and have a one-car accident and spend thousands of dollars. But you're right, John. Yeah, don't drink and drive. I mean, there's right. So many consequences. We didn't even touch on the worst consequences that can happen, and I think everybody knows what that is. Mm-hmm. But it's funny, and John, you make a really good point, because as out there with this information as it is, I mean, we all know don't drink and drive, right? I mean, we've all heard that a million times. We've seen consequences of that. Yet people still do it. It's amazing that people still, I'm okay. All the things that you've heard through the years at parties.
1: Well, when you're drunk like that, do you think you're okay?
0: Oh, yeah. Well, I think most people do. I mean, you just make a deal with yourself before you go and say, listen, I'm drinking tonight, so I'm leaving the keys here. I'm going to take an Uber. I'm going to, ride with a sober friend. There's so many things you can do ahead of time rather than, I'll be fine. You know what?
1: But is it embarrassing to admit that?
0: Is it embarrassing to admit that?
1: To admit that I can't drive.
0: I don't know. I think it's responsible. I think.
1: Oh, I do too. But I mean,
0: I think girls would, like guys, if you're going to go out and drink and drive, or vice versa.
1: How did you feel when this was going on with you?
0: How did I feel?
1: Yeah, like when you would go out and party, did you feel... Would it be an embarrassment to you to say,
0: no.
1: Oh, I can't drive. Somebody else has to drive me.
0: No, I did have that one little thing that I was not embarrassed by it. I was not embarrassed to ask for a ride. Hey, listen, we're going to party tonight. Let's go get Jim. We know he doesn't drink. We'll have him drive us. Or I hope you got cab fare, because back then we didn't have Ubers or Lyfts or anything like that. Let's get a cab. I even had in my book. I had a little book, not like a little black book, but it was a little book that
1: You had one of those too, didn't you?
0: I'm sure I did. And, you would keep phone numbers in it. And I had in there, I can still remember, on page 3, Drunk Express. And
1: was the name, or was that just the name you gave
0: that it? That was the name I gave it.
1: Got it.
0: I gave it because it was a cab. And I knew that I would call the Drunk Express if I had too much to drink.
1: Okay.
0: And I just wish more people had that little caveat.
1: Yeah.
0: I'm very fortunate through all of the years of my poor behavior back then that I never got a DUI. So,
1: did you ever have an accident?
0: While I was drinking?
1: Yeah.
0: No.
1: Drinking and driving? No?
0: No. Like I say, I didn't really drink and drive. I can't say 100% that never happened, but I can tell you that for the most part, I stayed pretty responsible with that kind of stuff.
1: Okay.
0: I just was irresponsible with my own behavior. You know what I mean? In other words, I didn't have a cap. I didn't have a limit. I didn't say, I'm going to go have 2 beers today and that's it. I'm done. I'm going to go have 15 beers today and then we'll figure out the ride situation afterwards. Yeah. But either way, I appreciate Whitey's honesty this morning. Can you believe we've been talking about? This is the last thing I thought we were going to talk about.
1: Same.
0: We have Fall Fest to talk about.
1: Yes, and I also saw the front page of Lancaster newspapers. Big picture.
0: Okay.
1: It's the main story.
0: No kidding.
1: Yes, it is. Thank you so much, Lancaster newspapers.
0: We will get into it coming up here in just a few minutes. Well, because I'm telling you, I'm just going to say this much before we go to break. And by the way, the break's only 90 seconds.
1: Okay.
0: I just want to let you know that. Okay. Artistically speaking.
1: Uh-huh.
0: That was the best Fall Fest I've ever been part of.
1: I have to agree with you.
0: I'm telling you, listen, I get it. The weather was kind of crappy. It was misty all day.
1: Mm-hmm.
0: But if you were there, You know, the performances were out of this world.
1: Yeah, something like we've never seen before.
0: It was really, really good. So like I say, we'll get to it. We got another O song coming up in 90 seconds. I-105.
2: 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Seriously, I feel fantastic. Let's get to work. Hey, does anyone know what happened to the murder hornets? Yo, Queenie, you want another espresso? Who needs creamer when we've got a whole comb of honey? Hey, Steve, who is the beekeeper anyway? I can never see his face. Hey, look, another bunch of flowers with caffeinated nectar. Let's get buzzed.
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0: All right, 518, it is Rich and Casey in the morning. As far as your weather goes, of course, there's no rain today.
1: I know, it's not supposed to rain till next Sunday.
0: There was a rain on Saturday. It's just, we just happened to get the day. But listen, again, it did not, for the most part, did not dampen.
1: Right.
0: Although you kept saying it wasn't rain. We go out on stage yesterday, and Casey would say, according to my phone, it's not raining. And everybody was looking at you going, it's raining right now.
1: But didn't you hear Josh Ross? He said, this is the best weather for a concert.
0: Yeah. I think Nate Smith said the same thing, because it wasn't too hot.
1: Yeah. Yeah. It wasn't. Actually, ladies, the rain is good for our complexion.
0: Oh, okay.
1: Yes.
0: It's not good for guys' complexions?
1: Nah.
0: No. I've broken out this morning from all the rain. You ladies got it made. But it was just such a great show. Today, your high getting up to 68. Now, here's something you should be aware of, is tonight, temperatures dropping down in the 40s.
1: Oh, golly.
0: So fall is upon us. Currently, it's 57 degrees in Lancaster. It's 58 degrees in Reading and 57 in Lebanon. Coming up, we'll do a little recap on yesterday's events. Right now, you chose the letter O.
1: Yep.
0: Let's crank it up. It's Brooks and Dunn. Oh, yeah. Only in America. It's I-105. Good morning.

0: WIOV. That's Brooks and Dunn, only in America. Brought to you by the letter O. Brought to you by Casey Allen. Thank
1: I'm
0: you,
1: glad
0: Casey.
1: You liked that.
0: Yeah, I did like it. It is 5:24. Something else I liked was Fall Fest yesterday. I loved it from the minute we got there until the moment we left.
1: Yeah, we were not freezing at our booth, and we weren't bundled up to keep from freezing. We were just layered enough that it was comfortable.
0: Well, yeah, that.
1: It got a little chilly, but it wasn't, it didn't make me mad, to put it mildly.
0: Casey's sitting over there steaming. I can't believe it's cold outside. Listen, it was raining yesterday and a pretty much misted rain throughout the day.
1: Yeah.
0: But despite that, it really was a beautiful day. And, I think when you started talking about a salute for listeners to give us when they came in the gate, you said, it started with me saying, if you feel free, give us a wave or right. any sort of hand gesture you right. feel appropriate. I said, but not that one at Casey, because Casey, no, she's not built for that. You can right. feel free to use that hand gesture at me. You said, would it be a great idea if everybody gave us the pinky instead? Yeah. You came by and you just, raised your pinky at us, and that was your way.
1: We were really friends,
0: Yeah. And that you listen to the show and you have an appreciation, and we have an appreciation back for you. And it was unreal how many people came by and started shooting us the pinky. I don't know if that's going to become a thing or not, but even when we were up on stage, in between acts, people were shooting the pinky at us. Wherever I would go, if I would walk around the venue, people would go, "Hey, Rich," and then they'd shoot me the pinky.
1: I know. It was so unreal.
0: At the end of the day, you and I and Alex all went and rode around in the cart. People were shooting us the pinky. So I guess that's our new thing, isn't it?
1: I guess so.
0: It's just an amazing marketing scheme coming from the brain of Casey Allen yesterday. And it was just a lot of fun. And so many people were so kind. And it just was a beautiful day. A beautiful day of expressing feelings and a beautiful day of music. And I love that community aspect of not only the event, but, that's what I always say about concerts. So just have a great community feel. Because we're all sharing an appreciation for something. And yesterday did not leave us disappointed. I'm telling you, if you were there, you know what I'm talking about.
1: Yeah, there was a camaraderie of everybody there, all those thousands of people.
0: It was so many people having such a great time.
1: I know there was one young girl that I don't know who I was talking to. But she knew every word to every song, and she was right up front, and she was jumping up and down, and she was videoing the whole time. The thing is, we could see on her phone what was being videoed. She wasn't even getting the entertainer on there. I mean, it was showing the sky and then the ground and then here and there, because she was just jumping and singing and having such a good time. And I think when she looks back at that video, she's going to realize she didn't get Smith as much as she thought she did.
0: She's going to have to take Dramamine before she washes it. It was a great day. And, speaking of Nate Smith, Running Valerie checking in, she said she had a fabulous time at Fall Fest.
1: Good.
0: I'm
1: sorry I missed her.
0: Nate Smith was so great with the crowd.
1: Yes.
0: He jumped off the stage. Well, first of all, Nate Smith began his set by bringing Tyler Hubbard out.
1: What a way to start. You'd think that would be how he would have ended it. But nope. That's how it started.
0: It started with After Midnight, that song they put out together.
1: Yeah.
0: And they sang that.
1: It was so awesome.
0: And Tyler left the stage, and then Nate just broke out into the crowd. He jumped off the stage. He ran past you.
1: Yep, he ran past me. And there was somebody standing at that front gate with his hand on it. I'm thinking, what's this guy doing? And then suddenly he started pushing it. I'm thinking, hey, and then I saw why.
0: Yeah, Nate ended up in the crowd. He must have stayed out there for three songs. He was jumping up and down, and Whiskey on You. And everybody was yelling, nah, nah, nah,
1: and taking selfies with people while he was singing. And I kept thinking, how do you know where you are in this song when you're talking and you're taking selfies? I would have been so lost.
0: It was just really a beautiful experience. I've used the word beautiful, but that's the word I keep falling on this morning. It just was so great. And it was so much energy. It was just a lot of fun. So, if you were there, feel free to share your experience. Give us a text this morning. We would love to hear your perspective. It's 529. Stick around. 60-second stand-up next. I-105.
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12: 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Love it all.
0: I love it all, too. 5:31, 29 minutes ahead of 6 o'clock. It is Rich and Casey, and boy, oh boy, oh boy, oh boy, what a fall fest yesterday.
1: It was just
0: a really, really good day, and we'll be sharing our experiences throughout the day. Not a good day if you're a Washington Commander fan or a Philadelphia Eagle fan.
1: The
0: Eagles lost to the Rams yesterday. Commanders lost as... Giants were winners yesterday. How about that? Congratulations to the New York Giants.
1: How about it?
0: Who beat the Arizona Cardinals yesterday. So big congratulations. I didn't see what the Ravens did. I haven't got that far this morning. Maybe somebody can let me know. I know, though, that Lamar Jackson went out with an ankle injury. And that's not good because, you know, he's a pretty important player on the team. But I'm bringing it up right here as I look over the scores. Dallas was a winner yesterday. I'll give you guys that because I know how Dallas fans are going to be like, hey, don't forget. What about us?
1: We couldn't forget.
0: Baltimore did win. They beat Tennessee 24-19. So thank you guys. Appreciate it. Coming up, we were talking about Nate Smith. And Whiskey on You and him out in the crowd and jumping. We're going to relive that moment. But first, here is Jim Gaffigan talking about fall at I-105.
13: The poor leaves, all they know is spring and summer. And then in October, they're like, where's everyone going? Early in November, you always see a couple leaves hanging on. They're like, I'm going to make it. I'm going to make it through winter. Me and my buddy Carl, right, Carl? Carl.
14: The pine trees, they must resent the attention the leaves get.
15: Stupid leaves. Everyone's driving by looking at the pretty leaves. I didn't bother to get to know them. After a couple months, they're dead. Come December, you'd be climbing a ladder, stick a star on my head.
16: Why would a pine tree sound like it's from Brooklyn? How many jokes about seasons does this guy have?

0: IOV. That's Nate Smith, Whiskey on You, a song he did yesterday that I felt like was buzzing around my head ever since he sang it all the way into work this morning. I felt like,
1: oh, really?
0: I wish I knew all the words, but I know Whiskey on You. And I do have a banked memory now of people dancing around with their fists pumped in the air. That is great. I mean, even yesterday when Tyler Hubbard launched into a Florida Georgia Line medley, I mean, think there was a lot of anticipation. I saw you rushing towards the stage with your phone because you had this, somebody had sparked a rumor. It wasn't me.
1: No, it wasn't you.
0: That Brian Kelly was hanging out in the tour bus.
1: That somebody was in the tour bus and that they figured that's who it was.
0: I could not get a straight answer out of the person that said it to me.
1: Oh, okay.
0: In the morning, I was like, who told you that? And he said, well, I don't know. Somebody told me. I was like, you can't even tell me who told you. I was like, it was this guy who's, you know. I was like, you know, unless you laid eyes on Brian Kelly.
1: But there were so many other things pointing to it. I thought for sure
0: he was going to come out.
1: I was ready. I was right up front. I was ready.
0: Yeah, well, he didn't. No. And Tyler Hubbard, though, I mean, he pulled it off, too. It was, seriously. I know a lot of people had left because of the rain.
1: I know, and that's such a shame because, man, they missed two great shows.
0: Well, though. Josh Ross was great, too.
1: Oh, he was. He was absolutely
0: great.
1: He did
0: your walking song.
1: But do you know what really was great? Trent Becker and the Collective.
0: Trent Becker and the Collective.
1: Holy cow.
0: Casey went to tell Trent Becker about how she felt about his performance.
1: Yeah.
0: She went to Trent directly and said, I just want to tell you that in all these years of Fall Fest, it's tough for her to recall an opening act lighting the crowd the way he lit the... I mean, those guys were unbelievable.
1: Yeah.
0: They were prepared. They sounded so good.
1: Yes.
0: And Trent had a command of the stage, and he got out there, and he walked the catwalk and was singing to people. At the very end, they did the Toby Keith song with Boot in Your Ass. And
1: his voice lent itself to the songs that they did.
0: But you could feel the vibe on how excited they were just to be there.
1: Yeah. Oh, yes, they were.
0: I think Trent was one of the guys waiting outside the on Lititz Pike about 4 o'clock in the morning to get in. But she tells him this, and halfway through her telling, she starts...
1: I got all teary-eyed.
0: She gets all emotional and starts dropping tears on her face. And what did Trent say?
1: He reaches out and says, come here. Gives me a hug. He's comforting me. You know?
0: Just because you were so moved.
1: I was. I just, yes.
0: Yeah. It really was.
1: But again, Jillian Smith knocked it out of the park to start with
0: the national anthem.
1: Oh, my word. She's just so adorable.
0: And she just got, and you broke this news on stage. She got the publishing contract and
1: recording.
0: A recording contract. Yeah. So she's heading to Nashville. As a matter of fact, she's probably there now.
1: Well, she said, you know, she gets married this month.
0: Right.
1: And she told herself, I am not going to work for a few days before my wedding and a few days after. Her last gig is the day before the wedding. It's crazy.
0: Yeah, it was just a really, really fun show. And if you were there, feel free to share your memory this morning. You can send us a text. You can post it up on Facebook. But whatever you do, stick around because coming up next, new artist Jacob Hackworth with his song, What Took You So Long, on I-105.
2: 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Yep, around 10% of green coffee beans are insect-infested. 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The best coffees, sure they have caffeine, but they have so much more.
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5: Lancaster County, we've got an accident just reported on 30 eastbound, just east of Columbia. You're going to find some slowing past AU, some caution. 222 northbound between Ephrata and the Turnpike. Have a disabled vehicle on the roadway. 283 is in good shape. They just cleared an accident on 743 at 283 outside E-Town. Heading into Berks County, no issues on 176. 12, the West Shore Bypass. 61's in good shape, no delays, 78. John Wills, back right now, traffic.
6: 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New Holland Auto.
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1: All right, it is 5:45, 15 minutes ahead of 6 o'clock. It's Rich and Casey, and I got to tell you, weather today, going to be a nice one, 68 degrees. Tomorrow, 62, and Wednesday, 71, and 78 on Thursday. Not a lick of rain in the forecast.
2: I thought it was supposed to rain next Sunday.
1: Yeah.
2: So we have clear skies and sunshine.
1: I want to thank the person that sent me this video. I don't know who it is, but they said, I saw a girl shake Nate Smith's hand, and then she kept smelling her hand afterwards.
2: Oh, are you kidding?
1: Oh, my gosh. Nate came out in the crowd. Whoever sent this, they sent a video. So it's just too funny. Angie said it was such a fun day. That's Angie from Lancaster. And she sent a picture of Nate Smith, like, standing right behind her in the crowd. And she's yelling like, this is so awesome. I've seen quite a few pictures. Nate went out in the crowd, if you missed it. And he didn't just go out there briefly. He went out there for like three songs.
2: Yeah, I didn't know if he was going to come back to the stage. We were trying to decide whether he spent more time out there or on stage.
1: Yeah, it was pretty crazy. Good morning, Rich and Casey. Here is Sharon and I had a fantastic time. This is Ruth. Ruth says her and Sharon had a great time, fantastic time at Fall Fest. What a great experience for our first time ever being there.
2: Oh, really?
1: I think the artist did a wonderful job under the conditions of the rain.
2: Was there a picture of them?
1: There's a picture of them.
2: Hold on. I want to see.
1: You've got to get in the text club.
3: I know.
1: Oh, you're going to come over here rather than log in.
3: Yeah, that's my friend Sharon. That's Ringo's mom. Remember
1: Ringo? Oh, Ringo. Okay.
3: Yeah.
2: Well, that's who I wondered if it was our Sharon.
1: Sharon and Ruth, thank you so much. I really, really appreciate you checking in. It's 5:47. It's also that time of the morning for celebrity birthdays. Casey Allen, what you got?
2: Oh, Travis Kelce turning 37 years old today. Ooh. Jesse Eisenberg is 43. Also, Nikki Hilton turns 43 today. Host of The Bachelor, Jesse Palmer, 48 today. Kate Winslet is 51. Parminda Nagra is 51. She's on ER. Josie Bissett is 56. Mario Lemieux, 61 years old today. Daniel Baldwin is 66. Clive Barker, who is a great author, 74 years old today. Sir Bob Geldof is 75. He organized Live Aid and Live 8.
1: Yes.
2: Brian Johnson from AC/DC is 79 today, and Steve Miller turns 83 years old today.
1: Steve Miller, the Steve Miller Band?
2: Abracadabra. We also sing that to my daughter Abby when she was a baby.
1: Abracadabra, yeah. I want to reach out and grab ya. He also sang, of course, probably more in the mainstream, although Abracadabra was a pretty big hit.
4: Fly like an eagle to the sea. Fly like an eagle, let my spirit carry me.
1: What about I'm a joker, I'm a smoker, I'm a midnight toker. Larry Fine, celebrities no longer with us who would be celebrating. Larry Fine, Larry, of course, of the Three Stooges.
2: Yeah.
1: Did you know he was a concert violinist as well?
2: Oh, I did not.
1: True story. If he was still alive, he'd be 124. Bernie Mac, the late great comedian, if he was still alive, Casey Allen, he would be 69 years old. Jeff Conaway, who played Bobby on Taxi and Konecki in Greece.
2: Oh, yeah.
1: If he was still alive, he's not, but if he was still alive, Casey Allen, he'd be 76 years old.
2: Okay.
1: And Brian Connolly, if he was still alive, I know you're saying who's Brian Connolly. I'm going to explain here. 81 years old. He was the lead singer in the band Sweet. The Sweet. You remember? The Fox on the Run.
2: Oh, yes. I remember that.
1: The Blitz. The Blitz. Ballroom Blitz. And there you go, folks. Those are your celebrity birthdays. This is Jacob Hackworth. Song is What Took You So Long? It's Rich and Casey. It's I-105. WIOV. Good morning.

0: I-105 WIOV. That's Jacob Hackworth. The song is What Took You So Long. 5:53, it's Rich and Casey. Angie, by the way, who had her picture taken with Nate Smith out in the crowd. You know, Nate ran out in the crowd. Uh-huh. She had such a great time. And she sent a picture of you and I. Oh. She got her picture taken with us.
1: Oh, I do have to get on this here.
0: Yes, you do. You're missing all these photos. I'm just busy. Rhonda said, Fall Fest 2026 was so much fun. And she was working, but she also got a picture with you and I. Rhonda, Tattoo Rhonda. Remember her?
1: Oh, yeah, I remember Tattoo Rhonda.
0: Yeah, she was fantastic as well. So thank you, Rhonda.
1: Last week, especially, we were so worried about the rain. The rain came, but it was fine. It was not bad at all.
0: Yeah, I'm sure.
1: It didn't mess up anything, you know?
0: I'm sure it deterred some people from coming.
1: They were like, I feel sorry for those people because they missed a good show.
0: It was an unbelievable. I don't want to go too over the top, and I don't feel like I am because it really was that good of a show.
1: Yeah.
0: And the fact that tickets were $25.
1: I know.
0: For that caliber of a show, it was just unreal. Donna from Denver said her favorite moment was when Nate came out into the crowd and came up to my granddaughter, who is a huge fan. She got a picture of Nate with his arm around.
1: Oh, so nice.
0: Her granddaughter. So that's awesome as well. Thank you, Donna. Greatly appreciated. Toxic says, sorry we missed the show, but we love hearing the stories about Fall Fest, and it sounds like it was a great success. You're absolutely right. So thank you. More people checking in. We'll share some of that. Casey's Choice coming up next, I-105.
2: Move over, keto. Now there's Beto, booze imbibing, terminating obesity.
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4: Beto is neato.
3: 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I'm wasted, but I'm skinny.
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6: Lancaster County, we've got an accident just reported on 30 eastbound, just east of Columbia. You're going to find some slowing past AU, some caution. 222 northbound between Ephrata and the Turnpike. Have a disabled vehicle on the roadway. 283 is in good shape. They just cleared an accident on 743 at 283 outside E-Town. Heading into Berks County, no issues on 176. 12 over the West Shore Bypass. 61's in good shape. No delays, 78. John Wilsbach, right now traffic.
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0: Real people. Rich and Casey. I-105. W-I-O-V.
1: All right. It is 6 o'clock straight up. It's W-I-O-V-F-M. W-I-O-V. HD1. Ephrata. Lancaster. Reading. Chastity is flying to Punta Cana.
2: Oh, wow. A friend of mine got married there.
1: Oh, yeah. She's heading to Newark Airport right now. And she wants to know if I can say hi to Lloyd Rafferty, her son and the driver, and his girlfriend, Judas.
2: Oh, nice.
1: So hi to Lloyd Rafferty, her son, and the driver and his girlfriend, Judas.
2: Okay.
1: I hope you guys all have a great time. I really do. I really enjoy the texts we get from Chastity. She's very cool. And she loves Harper Valley PTA. And I love that song, too. Thank you, everybody, for all the messages that have been coming in. Here is somebody who said, thank you so much for yesterday. We truly appreciate it. Fall Fest was so much fun. That's Amanda from Lancaster County. So thank you, Amanda, for your acknowledgement of an event that could only be pulled off by Casey Allen.
2: No.
1: It was actually Lee.
2: Was Lee, but I already this morning said this to you. I mean, you work super duper hard on this, and you really pulled off a good one this year. It was wonderful.
1: Well, listen, it's a collective effort. It's the staff here.
2: I know it's staff, but come on.
1: Well,
2: you need to take the credit here.
1: I'm not taking credit for anything.
2: Yes, you are.
1: I'm just telling you that if it wasn't for the people, you're only as good as the people around you. That's somebody told me that a long time ago.
2: I've heard that too.
1: And it's true. And really, behind the scenes, the man is Promo Lee. Lee Jacoby.
2: Yeah.
1: And we had him up on stage. He's got a bit of the long beard. You see him buzzing around.
2: I'm still saying you.
1: All right. Well, I'm still saying you. How about that?
2: I don't do anything but show up.
1: Let me get down on one knee and gently press this key fob to the radio station into the hand of Casey Allen. Look her in the eye and say, hey, Casey Allen.
2: Hey, what?
1: What are you playing?
2: My walking song by Josh Ross, of course.
1: He sang it yesterday. Here's single again, I-105.

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0: 105 WIOV. That is Josh Ross, Single Again, Casey's Walking Song, 5 minutes after 8 o'clock. That was also Casey's Choice. Excellent job, as always. Josh sang that song yesterday. Coming up, we do have some news from the world of country, but I also want to read something to you that Running Valerie sent me about Tyler Hubbard. It's a pretty cool story, and I'm going to share it with you coming up in just a little bit. Continue to share your favorite moments from yesterday, and there have been quite a few. And we'll continue to share some stories that we have as well. But all that's going to happen in the other show that we got to go do that we can't get to, Casey, till you say the magic word.
1: Hasta luego.
2: Get it in.
0: And welcome to the other show we're about to go do. I'm trying to form words as I had minimal
1: sleep. Yesterday as we were leaving, Country Kevin hugged me and said, hasta luego.
0: Country Kevin's so cool. He's so funny because I didn't know that he was listening. You know, I see Country Kevin once a year these days.
1: I know.
0: And he's Country Kevin is a guy that works promotions. He's behind the scenes. He came out on stage with us.
1: Yes.
0: When we were introducing some of the staff. It'd be great to get the whole staff up there, but everybody's working the show.
1: Right. And we can't possibly find them all. Right. Get them up there.
0: True that. Tim Michaels got up there yesterday.
1: Yeah, he did.
0: He said, hey there, my man. And of course, you know, Lee was up there and Tracy Lintner was up there and Dakota was up there. It was just I don't know. I get emotional too.
1: I know.
0: It was just such a great show. So thank you. So that's all on the way. Casey Allen. What you got?
1: Well, it's interesting. I'm talking about Fall Fest. Usually, we get a lot of newspaper coverage and TV coverage out there. And we got a phone call from WGAL yesterday that there was an incident that went on and they couldn't make it to Fall Fest. And the incident is in our news right now. A 16-year-old boy is dead and an 18-year-old was transported to a local hospital with non-life-threatening injuries after a shooting in the city of Lancaster. This happened a little before 8 o'clock Saturday night. The location was right by the convenience store that is on South Duke and Locust. The 16-year-old's mother said she had sent him to go to the convenience store, and then she started to get worried because he didn't come back home. Lancaster City Police filed homicide charges against Jaden Tavon Cervantes, 23 years old, of Lancaster City, but they did not confirm if he was charged in connection with Saturday's shooting. Police say there is no threat to the public. This investigation continues, and if anybody has information, please contact the police.
0: All right. Thank you, Casey. 8 minutes after 6 o'clock. And coming up next, Cody Johnson, I-105.
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4: Now, New Holland Toyota traffic on I-105.
5: Lancaster County dealing with this accident, 30 eastbound, about a mile east of Columbia, Route 441. Already seeing a backlog there to Columbia on 30 east, expect delays. 222 northbound, disabled vehicle. That's in between Ephrata and the Turnpike. Use some caution past that. No problems on 283. We're in good shape on 501 and 272. Berks County, no issues on 176, 12, or the West Shore Bypass. Looking good, I-78. John Wilspach, right now traffic.
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0: I-105 WIOV. It's Cody Johnson with The Fall. It's Rich and Casey. Donnie from Stevens. He said, Fall Fest was fantastic. And Casey, what? I have some really reliable weather apps I can share with you since yours doesn't work so well.
1: Well, you know, it kept changing all day long.
0: Yeah, but the funniest thing is Casey's out on sale. We're, you know, doing whatever we do out there. And Casey's like, according to my weather app, it's not going to rain anymore today. And everybody's looking at her going, it's raining right now.
1: I know. They're slipping into their, what are they called? Ponchos.
0: Yeah, everybody's putting their ponchos on. It's raining on them.
1: So I'm just saying it's not raining.
0: It's funny because that became a running joke throughout the rest of the afternoon. You know, as people were out there in the rain, I would come out and I would say, how many amongst us are saying Casey's weather app? Either way, it was pretty funny. Toxic said I said 5 minutes after 8 a few minutes ago. And I apologize. I meant it was 5 after 6. So if I screwed anybody up, big-time apologies.
1: Don't go back to bed.
0: Yeah, please. You know, what? 5 after 8? Yeah, 8 at night. And Pam from Pine Grove, she said, thank you for the many years of Fall Fest. I attended the first one back in 1992.
1: Is that when it was? I don't even know.
0: Yeah, it was 1992 with Ricky Skaggs. She said, I believe it was at Long's Park in Lancaster. It was. Mm-hmm. And now all these years later, my youngest daughter and her Millersville University roommates were able to attend this year's Fall Fest. Pam said, thanks again and have a great day. Thank you, Pam. I'm glad that they were able to attend. I assume they had themselves a great time because that seems to be the running theme right now. You know, and we've said it on the air that artistically speaking, you know, I get it. It rained. But artistically speaking, it was the best. And I've been at 20 of them now. This was the best, musically speaking, best performances all the way around.
1: Right.
0: It was really just great.
1: I mean, last year was almost too hot.
0: It was a little bit warm. Yeah. And again, it's not a knock on prior performances because we've had many years of great, great performances. I just felt collectively yesterday, the energy was there. Maybe it was the rain. Maybe it was everybody that just kind of hung in. Everybody just kind of hanging in there and saying, you know what? It's going to mist and we're going to stick this thing out.
1: Yeah.
0: And people put on their ponchos. I shouldn't say this, but I walked out to see my wife. Uh-huh. Was out there, and you know, I'm talking to her, and she's all bundled up in her poncho, and just her little face was sticking out of the poncho. And I said, how are you doing? She goes, I'm miserable.
1: But she stayed.
0: I said, listen, Casey's weather app says that the rain is going to stop. She goes, really? When? I said, it's supposed to stop now. She goes, if it stops, I'm going to have a great time. That's the only thing, because at the time the mist was hitting her and she was just uncomfortable.
1: Yeah, there were periods when it got a little more fierce, you know.
0: Yeah, but she ended up staying for the whole thing, and she said the same thing. She said, this is the best. She just really, really enjoyed Nate Smith. I think a lot of people are saying that. Listen, Tyler Hubbard was fantastic as well. Josh Ross, Harper Grace, Trent Becker and the Collective. What can you say about that performance other than wow?
1: Yeah. Yeah. Wow.
0: I mean, and Jillian Smith singing the national anthem. I thought she brought it home.
1: She sounded beautiful.
0: I felt some American pride.
1: Yeah.
0: When she was done. And just thank you to all the performers. That's some news from the world of country, because there was only one show that mattered yesterday. And that was Fall Fest. Stick around. Thomas Rhett up next.
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0: 105 WIOV. That's Thomas Rhett. Die a happy man. It is 624. It is Rich and Casey. We've been talking Fall Fest this morning because yesterday was such a great day all the way around. And Running Valerie sent me this. This is something that happened apparently at the Riverhouse Scratch Kitchen, which is in Middletown. And the article says, sometimes the coolest moments happen right here at home. They said, our girl Harper, better known around here as the real boss of Riverhouse, has been a Tyler Hubbard fan since she was 2 years old back in 2017 when Tyler was half of Florida Georgia Line. Fast forward 9 years. She's 11 now. And she said, tonight she had the opportunity to meet Tyler Hubbard right here at Riverhouse in her own stomping grounds. What made the moment even better was how it happened. We knew who Tyler was when he came in, but we wanted him to be able to sit down, enjoy himself, and feel like a human being instead of having the entire room turn into a spectacle. So Aaron quietly went over and asked if Harper could slide into the booth next to him for a minute. No scene, no crowd gathering, no pressure. Tyler told her it was one of the most considerate ways a fan had ever approached him and said, I would be honored to meet Harper. Please bring him over. And just like that, a kid who's been listening to Tyler since she was two got to sit down beside him at 11 years old right there at the Riverhouse. And they said, that is pretty damn cool. It also reminded us of something we've always wanted the Riverhouse to be. No cameras, no crowds, no expectations, just a place that feels like home, a place where you're not treated like a celebrity, you're treated like a friend. She wants to say, Tyler, thank you for stopping in, being so gracious, and taking a few minutes with Harper. You absolutely made her night and gave our family a memory that we'll never forget.
1: Wow.
0: So that's pretty cool.
1: And this was last night?
0: Apparently.
1: They went after the show?
0: Apparently.
1: Wow.
0: I got to tell you, Nate Smith was another one that was extremely gracious. All these artists yesterday, it was just a great day. And send us your memories. Let us know what you saw if you were there, and we'll share them with everybody. A lot of folks couldn't make it. And it'd be nice to let them know. Some of the experience, not the experience you missed out on it, but, you know, maybe share that experience with them. And next year you can think about coming out for Fall Fest as well. And stick around. Luke Bryan's coming up next. I-105.
2: Now, New Holland Toyota traffic on I-105.
3: Lancaster County, they just cleared that accident 30 eastbound east of Columbia. No backlogs, no delays. Have an accident in Warwick Township, Millport Road at the Lidditz Pike Route 501. They cleared that disabled vehicle on 222 northbound north of Ephrata. We're in good shape on 441 and 272. Berks County, no issues on 176. 12 over the West Shore Bypass. 61's moving well. I-78, no delays. John Wilsbach. Right now, traffic.
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0: I-105 WIOV. Wow, the front page of the Lancaster newspapers this morning.
1: I told you.
0: That's pretty darn cool.
1: I know.
0: And that's front page. That's a nice big couple of photos. Three photos on the front page. The headline is "Awash in Country Music." And it says, in Lancaster County, the beginning of fall means country music. A lot of country music with fans gathered in lawn chairs, many breaking out the rain gear against the wet weather in an open field of a local park. And it goes on to talk about I-105 and the Overlook Community Campus in Manheim Township. Just awesome. So thank you, Lancaster Newspapers.
1: Thank you.
0: We appreciate it. We've got a lot of stories coming in this morning from people that were at the event. I've got a crazy story about being on stage. Maybe many of you who were there saw this go down in real time, and I'll share that. Right now, 6:34, Casey Allen, what you got coming up in the e-buzz?
1: Oh, coming up in the e-buzz. That's right. We didn't do a regular one. I've got a story about Miranda Lambert and Casey Musgraves. Are they still feuding, or have they squashed their beef? Also, Billy Ray Cyrus. A story about him, and John Party had to cancel two stops because of sickness.
0: Okay. All right. That sounds good. Luke Combs happening here in 90 seconds.
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0: 105 WIOP, that's Luke Combs. Rethink some things. It is Rich and Casey. Jimmy LaFever checking in. He said it was a good weekend, busy weekend, but the highlight was Fall Fest. All the acts were fantastic. Trent was a great opening act.
1: No kidding.
0: He said it was also great to see you guys and say hello. Yeah, just for a moment, Trent Becker and the Collective. I mean, listen, Jillian Smith fired it up, but those guys went and threw gas on the fire.
1: Yeah. For sure.
0: I mean, they really, really, really was good.
1: And he was nervous before. He said he was really nervous. But he got up there and he said it just started and it just, he felt great then.
0: Well, he did what he was born to do.
1: Yeah.
0: He started singing. He started walking out on that catwalk. And I mean, the crowd was so responsive. They were jumping up and down and yelling and fist pumping. I mean, wow.
1: Yeah, it was great.
0: It was great. Howard Tucker. I saw Howard out there. He said he put a new window in Saturday, but they went to Fall Fest. What a great show. He said, it was a pleasure to meet you guys. Don't worry, Casey. I don't blame you for the rain.
1: Thank you.
0: He said, but it did rain harder when you came out on stage. Just saying. So thank you. Lucy Zider says, good morning. I was at Fall Fest. I loved it. I wish the rain would have held off, though. Yeah, I think everybody did. But, you know, I almost feel like that was part of the atmosphere. It was just part of these great performances and the fact we all came together and we shared this experience together. And, you know, we were all getting wet.
1: Yeah, we all looked like drowned rats and it was okay. It wasn't just, you know, some people going, oh, so-and-so looks so good over there. Look at me. No, we all looked wet.
0: Yeah, there was no getting around it. It just was a good time all the way around. So thank you, everybody. 6:40 right now, that time of the morning for Casey's E-Buzz.
1: So Miranda Lambert and Casey Musgraves have officially squashed their beef. They reunited earlier this year on their first ever duet called Horses and Divorces. But Miranda was just asked about it in a recent interview, and she said, like, does it matter anyway? What was it even about? Some dumb girl drama we don't even remember. And then she went on to say how it's best to let old drama be whiskey under the bridge, which also happens to be a lyric from their duet. Miranda summed it up well, and she said, I don't have the energy anymore to be so grudgy. Billy Ray Cyrus is the king of the mullet, so when he was asked to be in a new collaboration with a country rock trio called Deltona, it's only natural that he gave one of the members a mullet himself. He was in their music video for a remix of Parties in the Back, and he actually shaved lead singer's hair, his name is Ned Abernathy, into a mullet. Billy Ray said the project lined up perfectly with the 20th anniversary of Hannah Montana because his character sang about wanting his mullet back. John Party had to cancel two stops on his Gambling Man tour this past weekend after getting sick. His shows in Georgia and Mississippi being postponed. And he said in a video he was able to get through his last concert on Thursday, but was only squeaking by. John said he wants to be at 100% before returning to the stage and didn't want to perform while still struggling. And the canceled shows will be rescheduled with new dates expected to be announced soon. CBS Sports officially cut ties with NFL announcer Tony Romo following his DUI arrest in July. He had been on leave since that incident and he pleaded no contest to drunk driving. And there's your E-Buzz on I-105.
0: Thank you very much, Casey Allen. 6:42 on the way. A what the what on I-105.
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3: We're in good shape on 30 through Lancaster County. No delays on 283. 222 looks good. One accident, Warwick Township, Millport Road at the Lidditz Pike Route 501 into Berks County, 176-12. And the West Shore Bypass are in good shape. No issues on 61 or I-78. Lebanon County is looking good. No issues. Turnpike. If you see a problem, 717-901-5000. John Wilsbach, right now traffic.
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0: 105 WIOV. That's Miranda with Mama's Broken Heart. It's Rich and Case. You've been sharing stories about Fall Fest. Here's one from somebody this morning. Says, I'm a bartender at Yorgo's in Lancaster. You know where Yorgo's is,
1: right? I do.
0: And they said, a guest told me about Fall Fest because they knew how much I love country music. I went by myself, but had the best time.
1: Aww.
0: Dancing to Nate and Tyler, met some awesome, fun people, the best vibes. So thank you.
1: Yeah, country folks are the best people, aren't they?
0: Yeah, thank you. Thanks for sending out that message. We really appreciate it. A couple of funny things happened. We'll share some of that here in just a little bit. But right now, it's that time of the morning for me to tell you a story that at the conclusion of which, you may find yourself uttering those three words.
2: What the what?
0: That's right. What the what? A man in Texas, Casey.
1: Okay.
0: Looking for a restroom. Decided a locked grocery store needed a drive-through entrance. Police in Rosenberg, Texas say the 60-year-old deliberately accelerated into a grocery store about 4:30 in the morning on September 27th, damaging the pharmacy entrance. His explanation, according to investigators, he had to use the potty.
1: Oh my gosh.
0: And he was angry the doors were locked.
1: Uh-huh.
0: Police arrested him on a criminal mischief charge. Authorities haven't publicly identified the driver, and the reporting doesn't establish whether he ever did finally make his way to a restroom. I doubt it.
1: I probably went in his pants after
0: that. Corn potty in your pants. The department offered a practical suggestion afterwards. Find a business that's actually open before trying to do your business. Apparently, urgent care does not include driving through the pharmacy.
1: Wow.
0: Yeah, I mean, we've all been in those emergency situations at one time or another in our lives. And I just...
1: Yes.
0: Again, this story here made me say those three words. What the what?
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5: Lancaster County's accident-free. No delays on 283, 222, or 30. 272 and 501 are looking good. Moving well on 441. Just busy there at Chickies Hill and through Marietta. Berks County, no issues on 176. 12 over the West Shore Bypass. 78 looks good. Lebanon County, have an accident reported. Union Township on 72 at Jonestown Road. Chow Will Spock, right now traffic.
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0: I-105 WIOV. If you were there, you know Nate Smith started his set off with that song and brought out Tyler Hubbard at Fall Fest yesterday. I mean, what a way to start.
1: I know.
0: And, you know, because we hadn't seen Tyler. I didn't know they were going to do that song. And I was talking to Tyler's manager backstage, and Tyler said it was the very first time they've ever performed that song together live, and it's the last time they'll ever perform that song.
1: Why did they say the last time?
0: I don't know. But they did a great job. It's not like I... or you or anybody could go, you know, they were a little out of sync. They were perfect.
1: They were not.
0: Yeah, it was really good. Ty Long said, good morning, Rich and Casey. Awesome Fall Fest. He said, I got there when Josh Ross was coming on. He said, my wife decided not to go, so I thought I'd let someone check in with me for free for the VIP ticket that he had.
1: Nice.
0: He said, hardest thing I ever tried to give away. People would ask, what's a VIP ticket?
1: What?
0: He said, I offered it to three girls, and they said, no, they want to sit together. I said, you can, but one of you can go up to the stage and take pictures. But they declined. I offered it to a single guy, and he said, get away from me. He said, after the better part of an hour, I gave up and just checked in, but I did get to talk to Tim Michaels.
1: Oh, nice.
0: So thank you, Ty. I appreciate it. That's a great story. 7 o'clock, straight up. It's WIOV-FM, WIOV, HD1, Ephrata, Lancaster, Reading, Casey Allen. What you got?
1: Things that are going on, starting on Thursday at 6 in the evening till 7:30, it is the Mountain Springs Recreational Preserve Public Meeting being held at the Brossman Business Complex on East Main Street in Ephrata. At this meeting, you are invited to come and get your first look at the draft master design plan for the Mountain Springs Recreational Preserve. Input gathered at that meeting will be used to revise the plan before it's presented to the Ephrata Borough Council. They own the land. They hold the final decision-making authority. And if you're there, you will be able to ask questions and make some suggestions, too. On Saturday and Sunday, it's Harvest Days at Atlantis Valley Village and Farm Museum. And that's a family-friendly celebration. German culture, traditional crafts, seasonal harvest, featured hands-on activities and live music and historic demonstrations. I used to work at that in the kitchen.
0: No kidding.
1: Yeah, I used to make food, believe it or not.
0: Wow, I did not know that. Oh, geez.
1: Refreshing Mountain Fall Fest. That is on Camp Road in Stevens on Saturday and Sunday. And you can go on the zip line and rubber ducky drop, high-flying pumpkin smashing. And it's a fun time for the entire family. They've gamified the zip lines. Not only can you toss things from them, you can also win free things, too. This will be every Saturday and Sunday in October, 9 to 5. Jan's Daisy Dash, the 13th annual 5K run walk. That is on Saturday from 8 a.m. till 10 a.m. at the Eagle Stadium at Cocalico High School. I have walked in this. It is to raise money for local children affected by domestic violence or parental loss. And then don't forget, 11 till 1. It's the final one that I know of, cookbook signing, coming up at Choice Home Remodeling, our sponsor, 550 East Main Street in New Holland. One more thing then happening on Saturday that I've got is Stoutoberfest at Stoutberg Village in Reinholds. That's from noon till 6. Yes, there is a charge for that. You can get your tickets online, but it's a day full of German music, cold beer, great food, and a bunch of Bavarian fun in the heart of Stoutberg Village. And for 6 hours, you'll be hearing live music and seeing dancing, and there'll be vendors there too. So just a couple things going on this weekend.
0: All right, 7:03. It is Rich and Casey. Come on. Coming up, I got kind of a funny story that happened yesterday at Fall Fest while I was on stage in between acts, and I'll share that with you. Plus, Nate Smith up next, I-105.
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3: 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No delays on 3283 or 222. Getting busier on 272 and 501. 23 and 441 are in good shape. Berks County, no issues on 61 or 183. We have an accident in Lebanon County in Union Township 72 and Jonestown Road. That's partially blocked. Looking good on the turnpike. John Will Spock, right now traffic.
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19: Showtime, baby.
20: Oh, yes. It's showtime. Good morning, everybody. 10 minutes after 7 o'clock, it's the Rich and Casey Show. My name is not Peter Brady. My name is Rich. Please welcome up here on the stage my good friend and favorite radio personality, Casey.
21: Good morning.
20: I don't have a lot of voice left after yesterday. Now, Casey and I spent all day today, all day. And my brain ain't working none
21: Take
20: either.
21: Take two.
20: Yeah, Casey and I spent all day together yesterday. And we enjoyed the show together.
21: Yes, we did.
20: As well. But at one point, I was out there on the stage, and I don't know why I was out there by myself, but... And maybe if you were there, maybe you remember this. But as I was talking, I looked up to my left and I saw one of those giant video screen boards. Okay. And I saw myself and I saw the back of my head.
21: Okay.
20: And I could really, like, my bald spot back there was so prominent. And I made comment. I go, oh, my gosh, look at that. And the camera person zeroed in on it.
21: Oh, you're kidding.
20: No. No, they zeroed in on it. So all you could see at one point, I mean, I'm walking around talking, was just the back of my head, the bald spot, moving around on stage.
21: I'm sorry.
20: And I said, I don't remember when this happened, when I got this. I said, but do y'all remember when I cut my ponytail off a few years ago? And everybody's like, yeah.
21: Oh, yeah.
20: And it was funny because one guy in the crowd goes, grow it back.
21: No.
20: Yeah, I said, I'd love to, but
21: no.
20: Well, it's not no, Casey. It's
21: yes, it's no.
20: It's only no because I can't grow it back.
21: Won't it grow?
20: I do not know. Not like that. No.
21: How long did that take?
20: Like, 20 years.
21: You didn't get a haircut for 20 years?
20: No, you know I hit the split ends every now and then, but for the most part, no, I did not.
21: Gee.
20: I want to say thank you to quite a few people that have been checking in here this morning. Deirdre Wagner said, had an amazing time at Fall
21: Good.
20: Fest. It was definitely one for the books. Carolyn Bauer, whose husband is Sterling, said, Rich, you are absolutely correct. I believe this was one of the best from beginning to end, because that's what we were saying earlier. Artistically speaking... these were collectively, I guess, is a better way to put it. Collectively, these were some of the best performances I can recall in the 20 years of me being a part of this event. It was from the moment Jillian Smith sang the national anthem
21: yep.
20: to Trent Becker and the Collective.
21: Wowing the crowd.
20: To Harper Grace, to yep. Josh Ross, to Nate Smith, to I'm telling you, it was unbelievable. Unbelievable.
21: And you know what was really cool about it? I mean, we knew there had to be time in between each act to set up, take you down and set up, but that went so smoothly too.
20: Yeah,
21: I mean, it just, everything just flowed the way it was supposed to.
20: And it was so good to get Tim Michaels out there.
21: Yeah.
20: Hand him a microphone, let him yell out to the crowd. He went, hey there, my man.
21: My men and women.
20: My men and women. I'm hosting the time machine. No, it was great to get Tim out there. And of course, the staff that we brought up on stage as well. It was great. And it was great to see you listeners. And the rain, I felt like, just added a little special caveat to the whole thing.
21: Yeah, I think it brought us together.
20: It did. We shared an experience. Not only did we share a musical experience together, but we shared an element experience together. And the whole thing was just beautiful.
21: And we shared a finger experience.
20: We did. We had, everybody was doing pinkies up. Some crazy thing that Casey came up early in the morning that somehow stuck, and now I'm referring to her as a marketing genius. And she said, pinkies up, everybody. And all of a sudden, everywhere I went for the rest of the afternoon, people were like, hey, Rich, pinky up.
21: Yep.
20: So,
21: funny.
20: Carolyn said, I have sat for concerts in heavier rain than this. It wasn't like a ground track when it pours. You know, in other words, it wasn't, muddy or anything like that. She said, thank you for everything that WIOV did to get this lineup. Thank you to Rutter's, the law offices of Metzger Wickersham, Helm Construction, and Ashley for being the main sponsors so these tickets could be this cheap. I love how American Music Theater and others sponsored some of the specific areas of the concert to help WIOV put on this event.
21: We are very grateful for that, too.
20: Absolutely. And Goodall Pools and Spas for the stage. Yep. And, of course, Hollywood Casino for the field. So thank you, thank you. And thank you to everybody that came out there, despite the fact you knew the elements were not going to be all that great.
21: Yeah.
20: And you sat there and you stuck it out. And what you were treated to was 5 unbelievable performances, 6 if you count the national anthem. So thank you, thank you, thank you. And stick around. Coming up next, Zach John King, I-105.
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0: I-105 WILV, Zach John King. The song is Get to Drinkin'. It is Rich and Casey at 722, just doing some Fall Fest recapping. A lot of messages coming in, text, Facebook messages. And I got to tell you, it is a 99.5 positivity rating on this particular event that happened yesterday, which makes me so happy.
1: Yeah, me too.
0: Because, I mean, a lot of work went into this. We talked about the I-105 Collective, you know, the people that are behind the scenes that really make this happen, Lee Jacoby. You know, his team and our on-air staff team and the sales team, a lot of these folks you don't really ever know about.
1: Right. But, we just don't walk in there that day and it's just magically appears.
0: But if you saw anybody wearing a purple shirt yesterday,
1: yeah,
0: they are responsible for making this happen. And Barbie Bisser says, good morning.
1: I know Barbie.
0: Do you? She said, Rich, one time I took a picture from behind of my fiance cuddling my dog on the couch and I sent it to him and he saw his bald spot and he said, wow, that's what it looks like back there? I'm the same way. Barbie, I discovered it. I was in a hotel room in Huntington Beach, California. For some reason, I remember this because it wasn't all that long ago, maybe 10 years ago. And I was in the bathroom. You know how the mirror kind of pulls out and you can get a three-dimensional shot of yourself?
1: Yeah.
0: And I saw the bald spot. It was the first time. And I think I took 5 minutes out to cry. It was like, oh my gosh, it's really happening. I've accepted it. I've moved on. But Barbie did say, one of the best Fall Fests I have ever been to.
1: Aww.
0: Acts were great. You guys were great. Rain didn't matter. The sound was amazing. Yeah, Stray did the sound. And you and I and Alex went for a ride out. Yeah. We went all the way to the back. And I got to tell you, I mean, you know, just for future reference, next year, whenever, to pay $25 to get a ticket to be able to be back, the sound was incredible.
1: It was.
0: Those video screens were incredible.
1: Yep.
0: It really was such a great day all the way around. So thank you, Barbie. I appreciate your acknowledgement. Vicky checking in. She said, for sure, yesterday was fantastic. I wish the weather would have cooperated a little bit better. I love Nate and Tyler and looking forward to seeing FGL at Barefoot next summer. Well, listen, Vicky, if you want to blame anybody for the weather, she's sitting right across from me. Her name is Casey Allen.
1: I didn't make the weather. I just reported it.
0: Yeah, she's out on stage. Yeah, according to my weather app, it's going to stop raining. And everybody's putting their ponchos on Casey. It's raining right now.
1: Well, I'm just saying what my phone said.
0: Yeah, here's somebody said, WILV, my wife, my kids, and I went to Fall Fest yesterday. The show was amazing. So much fun. The best part was getting to meet Rich and Casey.
1: What?
0: And they were so kind enough to let us get a photo with them. Absolutely.
1: Yeah.
0: They said, thank you so much. And I'm looking at the picture. I remember you guys. Beautiful couple with their three children. And thank you so much for asking. I mean, really, you know, we should be thanking you. So thank you for the text this morning.
1: I see. Yeah, I remember them.
0: And Sandy from Mountville said it was an awesome Fall Fest. All the artists were incredible. And she capped it off by saying, pinkies up, everybody. Pinkies up. If you don't know what that means, yesterday Casey decided that was the new salute, the new secret handshake, so to speak, between us and the listeners of I-105. And it caught on. Because you said it, and with an hour and a half, I swear to you, 80% of the people coming through that gate were holding their fingers, their pinkies up in the air, going, pinkies up. So thank you, everybody, for buying into Casey's crazy marketing scheme. It is 7:26. Your 60-second stand-up is next. I-105.
2: Now, New Holland Toyota traffic on I-105.
3: Lancaster County, starting to see some slowing 30 eastbound from the Lititz Pike. Over to 222, watch your speed on 30 near Mountville. Looking good, 283, heavy on 501 north of 30. No delays on 23 or 441. Have an accident on 222 northbound, just north of the Ephrata exit. Berks County's looking good, no issues on 78. Lebanon County, have an accident, Union Township 72 and Jonestown Road. John Wilspach, right now traffic.
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0: All right, it is 7:30 straight down, almost 7:31. 29 minutes ahead of 8 o'clock. Do have your 7:50 positives on the way. Here is Keegan. And Keegan said, this year's Fall Fest was amazing. To be able to be pulled up on stage, everyone wishing me happy birthday. It was the best birthday present ever. Mm-hmm. How cool would that be?
1: Yeah, one you'd remember forever.
0: That was another thing Nate Smith did. I mean, in addition to go out to the crowd and basically do a jump dance with everybody for three consecutive songs, he also pulled a bunch of people on stage, and they were all singing and running down the catwalk. It was
1: quite a day.
0: Yeah. I did run into a guy yesterday, and I bet he thinks I'm not going to remember, but I am. His name is Gregory Herr.
1: Okay.
0: And he listens at work, him and all his coworkers, and he said, I'll be listening at 7:30 on Monday. Can you please give me a shout out? So I said, yeah, I'll do it. But then I had to go back to him like three times. Gregory Hurt? Gregory, huh? Gregory. He said, it's Herr.
1: Oh,
0: so
1: H-H.
0: Gregory Herr.
1: Okay.
0: And I said, I'll remember. And I was walking away thinking, you're not going to remember. Because I was thinking in my mind, did he say her? So I wrote it down.
1: Okay.
0: And I got it. So Gregory Herr, good morning to you, my friend. And thank you so much for listening. We appreciate it. It's time for your 60-second stand-up this morning. It's Jim Gaffigan talking about fall at I-105.
13: The poor leaves, all they know is spring and summer. And then in October, they're like, where's everyone going? Early in November, you always see a couple leaves hanging on. They're like, I'm going to make it. I'm going to make it through winter. and my buddy Carl, right, Carl? Carl.
11: The pine trees, they must resent the attention the leaves get.
14: Stupid leaves. Everyone's driving by looking at the pretty leaves. I didn't bother to get to know them. After a couple months, they're dead. Come December, you'd be climbing a ladder, stick a star on my head.
11: Why would a pine tree sound like it's from Brooklyn? How many jokes about seasons does this guy have?
12: Rich and Casey, I-105.

0: 105 WIOV. That's Luke Bryan. I believe most people are good. I believe that most everyone that was out there yesterday in that field with the misting rain is good.
1: Better than good.
0: It was just such a great experience. What was your favorite takeaway from yesterday? Like, of all the memories, and I know that you're not going to forget this one because you already said in the beginning of the show, I am never going to forget this particular Fall Fest. What stands out most to you?
1: Wow. That's a good question. Do you mean music-wise or just
0: anything-wise? Or was there a particular scenario that played out? You were like, oh my gosh, that right there is going to stick with me for a lifetime.
1: Well, music-wise, it would be, I'd say, the collaboration between Tyler Hubbard and Nate Smith.
0: When they first came out and sang After Midnight.
1: Yeah. I'd say music-wise, it's that. And I think other than that, the thing that stood out was their declaration of faith.
0: That's a good one. Both Nate and Tyler did a declaration of faith on stage. I think a third thing should stand out for you as well, the way you broke into tears when you were telling Trent Becker how great his performance was.
1: How ridiculous is that? I couldn't
0: it's
1: help
0: not
1: it.
0: Ridiculous. That's the
1: just,
0: thing.
1: I was so proud of them.
0: The thing about music is that it does affect our emotions, and there's nothing wrong with you being moved by what you saw out there. And Trent Becker and the Collective, they won our Showdown event back in June, or was it May this year? It was earlier this year.
1: Yeah.
0: And they opened up Fall Fest after Jillian sang the national anthem. And to say that they hit a home run is an understatement. I think they hit a grand slam.
1: Oh,
0: because every person out there was pumping their fist and just moving to the groove.
1: And when they were finished, I mean, the place erupted in applause.
0: And they did the boot in the ass, Toby Keith song.
1: Yeah, that's how they ended.
0: And it just, I mean, you know, we were just coming off that national anthem, and then they did this, and Trent, I mean, he had his voice. He was doing what he was born to do.
1: Yeah, his voice. Oh, my word.
0: He walked out on that stage, and he walked the catwalk, and he just had total command over the entire audience. But Casey decided to tell him this after his performance, and while standing there talking to him, you broke down.
1: I didn't bawl, but my eyes got all wet, kind of like they are now thinking about it.
0: Well, listen, there's nothing wrong with bawling. I mean, if you were...
1: But I didn't do that.
0: She was shuddering. She was crying so hard. But what did Trent say to you when you were telling him this and your eyes were all walled up?
1: He just called me over and gave me a big hug. It was so weird.
0: Was it weird?
1: It was weird that I was reacting like that. I mean, I should have been fist pumping too and going, man, that was great, blah, blah. But instead, you guys were so good.
0: They were good.
1: And, I know.
0: And there's nothing wrong with crying, and there's nothing wrong with being moved by emotion. A lot of people moved by the emotion of the event yesterday. I mean, Nate Smith coming out there into the crowd. People talk about it. They're like, oh my gosh, Josh Ross.
1: That is what I'll remember.
0: He started off with his number one hit, and he closed with another number one hit. And in between, he did a vast array of originals and cover songs as well. And of course, Tyler Hubbard. Yeah. When he came out, he did that Florida Georgia Line medley, which Casey, by the way, thought that Brian Kelly from the other half of Florida Georgia Line was going to mysteriously appear.
1: Sure, he was in that buzz.
0: Because there was a buzz backstage. Somebody said they saw Brian Kelly.
1: Yeah.
0: And I drilled down on the person who said this. I said, who said that? And they're like, I don't know, some guy said that right over there. I said, did you personally see him? Well, I saw a guy that kind of looks like him in the merch area. I said, do you think that Brian Kelly is going to go into the merch area and sell? I said, what was he wearing? He goes, he was wearing like a sweat jacket and sweatpants. I said, so you're saying some guy looks like he's going for a run? But the thing is,
1: after I went up there and didn't see him come out, then I thought, he'll be coming out later. So you notice I walked away from you. I walked back and stood between the buses and the stage and thought, if he's gone past, he's gone past me, and I'm going to know first. But he never did.
0: Yeah, he didn't, because he wasn't there. But it was kind of funny because the way Casey grabbed her phone and immediately, like we were mid-conversation. So anyways, I was thinking, I got to go. She leaves me. She walks to the front of the stage. She puts her phone up. And she's like standing by ready. I go, what are you doing? Nothing. Nothing. Don't worry about it. I said, you think Brian Kelly's coming, don't you?
1: And
0: you
1: go,
0: maybe, maybe.
1: And then he didn't.
0: Then Trent Becker walked up next to her and she started crying and forgot about the whole thing. It's 7:42. It's I-105.
2: Now, New Holland Toyota traffic on I-105.
3: Lancaster County starting to see some slowing 30 eastbound from the Lititz Pike over to 222. Watch your speed on 30 near Mountville. Looking good, 283. Heavy on 501 north of 30. No delays on 23 or 441. Have an accident on 222 northbound. Just north of the Ephrata exit. Berks County is looking good. No issues on 78. Lebanon County have an accident. Union Township 72 and Jonestown Road. John Wilsbach, right now traffic.
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0: Y105 WIOV, Thomas Rhett. After all the bars are closed, Rich and Casey, 7:51, 9 minutes now ahead of 8 o'clock. Thank you, Jen from Mountville. She sent us a text this morning, said, good morning, pinkies up.
1: Aw, thank you.
0: She said, even though the weather was awful, the show was amazing, all capital letters, and I had a great time with my family. It was my mom's first Fall Fest. All the acts were great, but I think Josh Ross and Nate Smith were my favorites, and I was very moved by Nate Smith's song Pray and his declaration of faith. Great job to everyone at WIOV for this phenomenal show.
1: Well, thank you, Jim. Very nice.
0: Yeah, we thank you because without your attendance, you know, and your support of our sponsors, this thing doesn't happen. And also your listenership, because obviously you were listening yesterday. If you're still talking about pinkies up, which I love. We're seeing a lot of this morning. Folks posting pictures of their pinky in the air. And we even got an AI version of you and I with pinkies in the air.
1: Which I saw that. I really like it.
0: I really like AI me because it really makes me look
1: handsome.
0: Kind of.
1: Do I? Ooh la la.
0: Ooh la la. AI Rich. If only there was a way I could replace this real one with the AI one.
1: No.
0: Thank you so much, everybody. It's 7:53, and it's also that time of the morning for this.
2: Think positive, think positive.
3: You're such a glass half full kind of guy.
4: Think positive.
3: Glass half full.
5: Let's try to be positive.
0: Yeah, let's try to be positive. And ladies and gentlemen, you have to excuse me. I was up all day yesterday.
1: Yeah, it's been a long day and a long night.
0: But so. We do have a sponsorship for the 750 positives, and I believe it's RV Value Mart.
1: It is RV Value Mart.
0: Aren't you going to be out there broadcasting?
1: I will be.
0: This Friday from 4 to 6. Isn't that what I recall?
1: That is true.
0: I'm going off memory here because Casey's desperately searching over there for the information.
1: It is RV Value Mart.
0: But thank you, RV Value Mart.
1: Yeah.
0: Sponsorship here of the 750 positives.
1: Right.
0: First story, sometimes a great story can make up for an unexpected tragedy. A couple was getting married last week in the Outer Banks in North Carolina, but recent storms cut off access to the highway to get to the area. Now, most of their family and friends couldn't make it to the location. So an open invitation was posted on social media asking locals or visitors who were already there to show up and help make the day special.
1: Aww.
0: And they did. In the end, more than 400 people showed up to watch two people they'd never met get married, including a DJ and a photographer. They said they did run out of food at one point, but then people started bringing food and other contributions. It turned into a huge party. How cool is that?
1: See, that's almost like Fall Fest. That's camaraderie.
0: It is. It's the coming together, the woven fabric of the community, Casey.
1: Or something like
0: I know
1: that.
0: You love it when I say that. A man named Alistair Cass, stormed out of his house in England last month because he was frustrated that his favorite soccer team, the Arsenal, had just lost. But apparently that was fortunate because he became a hero for women. Outside, he heard a woman crying for help from the valley behind his house. And he followed her screams and he saw her. She was stuck in the mud up to her chest.
1: What?
0: And hadn't been able to move for 4 hours. He tried to pull her out, but eventually had to call for help. She sent him a thank you, saying, thanks to Arsenal for being rubbish at football. Which is the English way of saying they stink. And,
1: okay.
0: and if it wasn't for them playing poorly, she wouldn't be alive today.
1: All right.
0: So, I mean, wow. She's probably living that nightmare that you and I thought we were going to live when we got older, and that's quicksand. Finally, three wind turbines spinning on Antarctica's Ross Island have made an enormous impact on the energy market of the continent. They mitigated roughly 122,000 gallons of diesel fuel consumption and all the associated cost of shipping fuel to the area. How about that?
1: That's amazing too.
0: They were out of fuel, and thanks to these wind turbines, they were able to generate.
1: I like to see those. I don't know why. They just make me happy.
0: Are you talking about like the
1: those big white things? Is that what you're talking about?
0: Yeah. You know, with the, they're like around Colombia. You know how when you're going in Colombia and they get those giant ones up in the.
1: They have a lot of them in Germany. They are everywhere in Germany.
0: Same thing in California.
1: Yeah?
0: Quite a few, yeah. Mm. And I believe in Holland.
1: Not in Ephrata.
0: We need a wind turbine in Ephrata.
1: Yes, we do.
0: It's the only way we'll get through the rest of the year. There you go, folks. Those are your 750 positives for this Monday, October 5th. The year 2026.
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6: Let's start in Berks County, still with this accident on the West Shore Bypass. It's westbound 422, just after Lancaster Avenue. It's got the left lane blocked. Right lane is getting past the scene. You've got backlogs now beyond 176, almost back to Never Sink Road. Expect delays there, westbound 422, west of 176. We're looking good on 61 and 183. No delays, I-78. Lancaster County, 30 East, bumper to bumper, 283 over to 222. 1 mile backlog, 222 South, down to 30, heavy on 501. John Will Spock, right now, traffic.
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1: 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It is 6 minutes after 8. KCKC Allen. What you got?
2: State Representative Carl Metzger, Pennsylvania lawmaker, is proposing a hunter vote on deer season start date. So what that means is when you go to purchase your general hunting license, whether you do it online or whether you do it in person, he feels it would be a great idea that each person is offered a single voluntary question. And now from 1963 to 2018, it was the Monday after Thanksgiving when deer season started. But since 2019, it was the Saturday after Thanksgiving. So this would give people a chance to vote on what they wanted. Now, the measure has not yet been formally introduced in the Pennsylvania House. It's in the co-sponsorship stage. It will require legislative action before it can advance.
1: Hmm. That's an interesting question.
2: Yeah. When should it?
1: I don't know. Hunters. They would know best.
2: Yeah, I guess. And I guess it also depends on how you feel about the weekend. I mean, I know a lot of people didn't want hunting on a Sunday, you know. So it's, I guess, how you feel about that kind of thing.
1: Yeah. Yeah, I hear you. I mean, the day after is, you want to have a good time with your family. You want to be able to stay up late and watch football and, take a nap and
2: right.
1: Do whatever you do on Thanksgiving and socialize. So maybe Saturday is not a bad idea. You have a day to recover.
2: Well, they're not proposing Friday, the day after. They're saying either the Saturday after Thanksgiving or the Monday after Thanksgiving.
1: Oh, okay. I understand what you're saying. Yeah. I'm sorry.
2: It used to be Monday until 2018. 2019, they moved it to the Saturday after Thanksgiving.
1: I think hunters that are excited about hunting are going to say, I'll take Saturday.
2: Yeah, yeah.
1: Get out there and get her done. Thank you, Casey, for the story. It's 8 minutes after 8 o'clock. Jason Aldean coming up next, I-105.
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4: Let's start in Berks County, still with this accident on the West Shore Bypass. It's westbound 422, just after Lancaster Avenue. It's got the left lane blocked. Right lane is getting past the scene. You've got backlogs now beyond 176, almost back to Neversink Road. Expect delays there, westbound 422, west of 176. We're looking good on 61 and 183. No delays, I-78. Lancaster County, 30 East, bumper to bumper, 283 over to 222. 1 mile backlog, 222 South, down to 30, heavy on 501. John Wilspach, right now, traffic.
5: 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New Holland.
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0: 105 WIOV. That's Jason Aldean. When She Says Baby, it is Rich and Casey. Coming off an unbelievable yesterday. It was just so much fun. And, you know, we were kind of talking about AI Rich. And in the picture, somebody had said Toxic Angel had sent us a picture of us doing the pinkies up yesterday. And I said, wow, AI Rich looks so much better than real Rich. But, you know, and I'm half joking about that. But well, if you want
1: it
0: me to be honest.
1: Like you.
0: I mean, it kind of looks like me.
1: It looks like you a lot.
0: It captures my essence, but it fills in a lot of the rough spots. But there is a story out this morning about an AI radio DJ, a real one, in Los Angeles. And he doesn't host solo, a radio show on Jose 97.5 FM. It's a Spanish station out of Riverside, California. Is hosted by Geraldine Gigi Guzman and her AI co-host, Coyotech, who's an AI bot programmed to mimic radio talent. How crazy is this?
1: Oh, my God.
0: Is this where the future is going?
1: I was going to say, bye-bye, everybody.
0: Are you and I future AI bots, or will we be replaced by AI?
1: It could be.
0: They do a lot of classic stuff. You know, they talk to callers, they talk about sports and weather, and they do giveaways. DJ Gigi calls her co-host my little coyote, and he calls her my queen. It's not scripted, by the way.
1: Oh, really?
0: Yeah. Gigi says, I never know what he's going to say, and that's the beauty of it.
1: Kind of like Rich and Casey.
0: It is, but we're real people.
1: I know. Wouldn't you rather have real people?
0: I would think most people would.
1: I would think too.
0: I mean, if you came to Fall Fetch yesterday and you were coming in and you just saw, well, I don't know, what would you put up there? Two screens, and then they have like our heads, like Max Headroom, just kind of moving around up there, you know, and they, we'd say, hey, everybody, give us pinkies up. And then people come by and give us pinkies up. That's obviously, we wouldn't talk like robots, but you know what I mean.
1: Right, yeah.
0: It's not real. However, I'm pretty sure it's not going to happen here. And you know why?
1: Why?
0: Because our ownership of our radio station has a serious no intelligence policy when it comes to this.
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0: 105 WIOV, Riley Green, Worst Way, Rich and Casey, 825 on this beautiful Monday morning. It's going to be a beautiful day today. Temperatures in the 60s with sunshine. And same deal for tomorrow. Maybe a tad warmer and a tad warmer on Wednesday and Thursday. Just a continuous progression with the general outlook the same. Sunshine. Lots of sunshine. Crazy how we had 4 days of beautiful sunshine before yesterday, and then 4 days after yesterday. Just the luck of the draw. But again, I will say this. The weather yesterday was less than desirable, would be a good way to put it.
1: Yeah,
0: however,
1: but
0: I think it contributed to the overall experience that we all shared together yesterday, which was one of the most phenomenal Fall Fest that I remember in 20 years of doing it. I think from a performance standpoint, I mean, we've always had great acts. Don't get me wrong.
1: Yeah.
0: Just collectively yesterday, I think with the rain and the mist that kept coming down and the fact those of you that toughed it out, those of you that left early, but you came out anyways.
1: Yeah.
0: We all shared something yesterday that I think we're going to talk about for a long time. It was beautiful. And speaking of talking about things, you know, everywhere I went yesterday, people were talking about Casey Allen because they did.
1: Yeah, right.
0: Oh, they do. Everywhere I go in life.
1: Everywhere you go.
0: People say the same thing. Where's Casey? And I said, you know, Casey and I spend 25 hours a day, 5 days a week, locked in a room together. And as much as I'd love to spend more, Casey says, I can't take any more. I have to take myself out of this situation.
1: I will let you know, when I was grocery shopping last week, somebody was talking to me and they said, where's Rich? I don't know. I think he's home taking a nap. I don't know.
0: Well, you know, aside from that, the second question I get is, who's the best real estate agent in Lancaster County? And I go, wow, it's funny you should ask me that because I happen to have the answer. It's none other than
1: Craig Hartraft. I get the same thing. Hey, Casey, where's Craig? But he is a good guy, and we are so happy that we are able to tell you about him and all that he can do for you if you're maybe starting a new chapter in your life. Paul and his wife Lynn were ready for a new chapter, retirement, and a dream home in Lancaster County. And there was just one catch. They didn't know the area at all. But they found Sarah with the Craig Hartraft team, and she didn't just show them houses. She listened to exactly what they wanted. She gave honest input on every single property they were interested in so they could make a truly informed decision. And once they found that perfect place, she did not just drop them. She kept going. Restaurants, shops, contractors, house cleaning, even lawn care. Now, Paul says they really feel extremely lucky, and they cannot sing her praises enough. So if you are in the process of thinking about retiring and maybe coming to Lancaster County, look no further than the Craig Hartraft team.
0: Yeah, Craig guarantees to sell your home, but more importantly, he negotiates to get you the price you want and more. And he does this by marketing to thousands of buyers every month, which creates demand. And even if these buyers don't make an offer, Craig's going to buy your home at a price and a deadline that you agree to.
1: All you have to do is contact our friend Craig Hartraft if you're looking to buy or sell a home.
0: Very easy. Just Google the Craig Hartraft team. That's the Craig Hartraft team. And then what, Casey Allen? Start packing.
2: Now, New Holland Toyota traffic on I-105.
3: Lancaster County still with this accident, 30 westbound at the New Holland Pike. It is on the shoulder, but 30 westbound's backed up to Greenfield Road. Give that back log some time to thin out. Use some caution there. East Lampeter Township have an accident on 30 in the area of Oakview Road. No problems, 222 south down to 30, 272 and 501 are in good shape. Berks County still trying to clear that accident. Westbound on the West Shore Bypass just after Lancaster Avenue. Backlogs there westbound beyond 176. John Will Spock, right now traffic.
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0: I-105-WIOV, Lauren Elena and Chase Matthew with All My Exes. It is Rich and Casey. It's 8:39, 21 minutes ahead of 9 o'clock. It's also that time of the morning for Casey's E-Buzz.
1: Dolly Parton's classic hit Jolene has officially surpassed 1 billion streams, and that makes it just the 20th country song ever to reach that milestone. Michael J. Fox received the highest civilian honor from the Order of Canada for his Parkinson's advocacy. Paul Rudd thinks cell phones are facilitating our own destruction because people don't know how to interact with each other anymore. So when he's working, he doesn't take his phone on the set. He said, I haven't done that for a while now. It's important to put it down anytime. They're horrible things. I'm addicted to it like everybody else. The world has changed since cell phones have existed. We don't look at each other or talk to each other quite the same anymore. He said, working on a movie set in 1980, we're dressed in a certain kind of way. I felt like, oh yeah, I remember this. This feels like it used to feel when people sat around and spoke to one another. This year marks the 80th anniversary of the movie It's a Wonderful Life, and Kim Kardashian employs 5 nannies to help take care of her 4 kids.
0: Wow.
1: Maybe she needs one for her too. I'm not sure. But there's your e-buzz on I-105.
0: Ooh. Shots fired. Shots fired. 8:40. Stick around. On the way, Justin Moore next. I-105.
2: New Holland Toyota traffic on I-105.
3: Lancaster County still with this accident, 30 westbound at the New Holland Pike. It is on the shoulder, but 30 westbound's backed up to Greenfield Road. Give that back log some time to thin out. Use some caution there. East Lampeter Township have an accident on 30 in the area of Oakview Road. No problems, 222 south down to 30, 272 and 501 are in good shape. Berks County still trying to clear that accident. Westbound on the West Shore Bypass, just after Lancaster Avenue. Backlogs there westbound beyond 176. John Will Spock, right now traffic.
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0: 105 WIOV, that's Ella Langley. The song is Love and Life Again. It's Rich and Casey. And are you dressing up for Halloween this year, Casey?
1: Not a chance.
0: Really? You did last year. Remember, I was Willie Nelson and you wore the blue outfit. Like it looked like Sonic. Don't you remember? It had a tail on it and everything.
1: Was it Eeyore?
0: Okay, maybe it was Eeyore.
1: Sonic, Eeyore, 6'7".
0: I have no idea. But it was cute. You don't remember that? We posted a picture and everything. You remember me dressed as Willie, right?
1: Sort of.
0: What? We almost won in the company, whatchamacallit, in the conference. Yeah, for best costume.
1: I don't remember at all. I remember dressing up one time, two times. I don't know. I can't remember.
0: Well, listen, the following does not apply to you.
1: Okay, good.
0: Then when we're talking about sexy things, because, you know, you already got that covered. But a lot of folks don't. All right. So you might want to not do the sexy TSA agent. And it's not for any other reason other than sexy costumes are out this year.
1: Are they? So what's in?
0: Well, I'm going
1: to
0: get
1: to. What do you want me to dress as?
0: Just tell me and say it slow and breathy. In a new survey, people were asked for the most overdone costumes. The most popular answer was the sexy version of anything.
1: Yeah. I mean, you got the Elvira's, you got the French maids, all those.
0: Yeah. Second, you know what runner-up was?
1: Of getting rid of? Or
0: yeah, of uncool costumes this year.
1: I have no idea.
0: Pirate costumes. 25% of people said those are the most played out.
1: Yeah.
0: And 22% said Joker costumes should be retired.
1: Oh.
0: Others receiving votes include cowboys and cowgirls, Harley Quinn, hippies, minions, mimes, and Where's Waldo?
1: Where's Waldo? I never saw one of those.
0: Yeah, well, I'm just telling you what people said. I mean, it didn't say costumes Casey Allen's has seen. It says... No, these are the ones that are out. So I was thinking of some least sexy Halloween costumes.
1: Are these maybe something you'll wear?
0: No, I won't wear them because they're not that sexy. And let's face it, the word sexy does not really apply to me. But here's a couple. And tell me what you think.
1: Okay.
0: All right. The sexy Mitch McConnell. Probably not something.
1: No, I don't even want to imagine.
0: Yeah, it's not very popular.
1: No.
0: The sexy Mucinex mascot. You know who that one is? Have you ever seen that?
1: Yes, that's gross.
0: Yeah, nobody wants to do that. And are you ready for the last least sexy costume?
1: Sure.
0: All right. Nobody wants to be the sexy Cologuard box. Just not happening.
1: Oh.
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0: Hey, Zach John King, get to drink in. Billy Currington, before that, it's Rich and Casey. And yesterday was fantastic. Thank you, everybody. Everybody was so nice.
1: I know.
0: Just so many listeners coming up and giving us the pinkies up. Yeah. And cheering and just basically having a great time. Most people ignored the weather. They were just like, yeah, it's raining, it's missing, it's a little crappy outside. But boy, we got some great bands out of here. Now, all that niceness, I hope, was not used up because today is Do Something Nice Day.
1: Oh, okay.
0: Nationally speaking. And they say even when you don't feel like it, here are some ways to do something nice for someone.
1: Okay.
0: And make yourself feel better in the process. For example, when you're driving, let someone merge into your lane. You know, people go butt to butt to butt sometimes, and they're like, you're not getting in here. I've been waiting in this line for a long time.
1: But that's true.
0: It is true. But today's Do Something Nice Day.
1: All right.
0: So you don't have to take temperature of the person driving the car. You don't have to say, well, that person's not a nice person. You just let them in. It makes you feel good.
1: Okay.
0: Your side of the street is clean on this one.
1: All right.
0: Smile. Make eye contact with people in the grocery store. Is that something you're going to do?

0: I try and smile at people, but I think they maybe think I'm creepy.
1: Yeah, that's exactly what I get. If I'm at the grocery store and I look at somebody and we make eye contact and I just kind of smile at them, people are like, oh, what a creep. Security!
0: Well, you know, I remember walking through the theater when I was hostessing at the theater, and I was just trying to have a pleasant smile on my face, and my boss came past and said, what's wrong? I said, nothing. He said, are you okay? I'm thinking, what, because I'm smiling? What?
1: That's crazy, because you smile a lot.
0: I know.
1: Make small talk with the cashier at your dry cleaner. That's what this is. Do you have a dry cleaner that you use?
0: Yeah, John does. I don't really take anything to be dry clean, but he does.
1: All right. Well, just pass that on to John today. Okay. Well, he'll make small talk anyway. Yeah. He'll tell him a few jokes.
0: Exactly.
1: Visit family members you haven't seen in a while.
0: Yeah. I do need to go see my aunt. I went to see her like 2 weeks ago.
1: Yeah. Give a genuine compliment to someone. That's another way you can be nice.
0: Well, I'm telling you again, you did a great job with Fall Fest. Yeah. Congratulations. Well, there's my compliment for you for today.
1: Well, I greatly appreciate it. Good. And in return, I compliment everyone involved with Fall Fest because I felt like it was a group effort. Overtip your delivery person.
0: What delivery person?
1: Well, if somebody brings you
0: Amazon?
1: No, I'm thinking, I don't know that Amazon accepts tips. Maybe they do. So. I don't know. The person that carries that cat litter to my front door, that person deserves a tip. But I'm thinking like pizza delivery.
0: Oh, okay. See, I don't do that.
1: Food. You don't get pizza delivered?
0: No. Yeah.
1: Well, for those that do.
0: We live a hop, skip, and a jump from the pizza place.
1: That's true. You could walk and get it.
0: Yeah, we do.
1: And finally, and this is something you're doing, except in a different way, babysit for your neighbor's kids while she takes a nap. I'm helping with Clara.
0: Yep. Clara's at our house. When I leave here today, she's mine.
1: Yeah. So you'll be carrying her around and entertaining her for hours, and that's doing something nice.
0: I'm going to try and get her to take a nap. I need a nap from yesterday.
1: So ask Clara to do something nice for you.
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0: I-105-WIOV. That's John Party with Boots Off. It is Rich and Casey. Interesting statistic.
1: Okay.
0: The most successful American industry for investors since 1900. What do you think it is?
1: The most successful industry for investors?
0: Yeah. So in other words, I got some money. I need to invest it. What do I invest in? It's been good for the last 126 years. So you have to think back to that time.
1: Oh, so it's not something new.
0: Yeah, like AI or something like that. It's
1: not anything like that.
0: That doesn't count.
1: What do people invest in?
0: Well, gold. People invest in gold.
1: That's right,
0: yeah. And silver and gold. But that's not the answer.
1: That's not the answer.
0: No, nope. The answer is, believe it or not, even though I'm sure its numbers have tapered off for years now, tobacco.
1: What?
0: Tobacco.
1: Who invests in tobacco?
0: People have been doing it since 1900, and they've been had annual returns of almost 15% every single year. So there you go.
1: Okay.
0: So, are you okay? Elizabeth?
1: No. I have a cramp. I have a cramp in my leg. I can't stand.
0: Oh, my gosh.
1: Oh, my gosh.
0: I hate when that happens.
1: I do, too.
0: What part of your leg is it?
1: Can we please go to music?
0: No, I want to know more about this cramp.
1: It really hurts.
0: Here's Tyler Hubbard, I-105.

0: I-105 WIOV, that's Tucker Wetmore. Who told you that? Tyler Hubbard, of course, one of our co-headliners at yesterday's unbelievably amazing Fall Fest with Back Then Right Now. It is Rich and Casey, and of course, the most pressing issue is, are you okay?
1: I'm fine. I had to walk that out. I've never had a pulled cramp like that on the inside of my leg.
0: Yeah, it looked pretty scary. You kind of hobbling around here.
1: I could not straighten my leg. It was so weird. But again, like I said, I did not drink any water yesterday.
0: Yeah, that's not a good thing. You got to drink
1: water. I know. I was too busy at Fall Fest. I didn't think about drinking water.
0: Too busy to drink water.
1: I didn't think about it.
0: Well, for those of you who want to visualize this, it was on her inner thigh. And I did offer to rub it out, yes. But then I was like, I think that would be highly inappropriate. I think if anybody walked in while I was doing it, I'd be like, I'm just here trying to rub a cramp out.
1: I'm much better. Thank you. And sorry about that.
0: Yeah, she did walk it out. Don't be sorry.
1: Yeah. Well, I tried so hard to hold that in so I didn't have to say on the air, but I couldn't. It really hurt.
0: But you are feeling better now?
1: Oh, completely. I'm completely better. Want to see me jump?
0: You got your big jug of water there, so
1: yes.
0: Take a couple of hits off that. And everybody stick around. Coming up, we've got Lady A next. I-105.
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0: Y105 WIOV, George Strait, I Cross My Heart. It is Rich and Casey, and it's time for me to make my way out. Casey's going to take you till 2 o'clock, and before I go, though, I just want to thank everybody again for yesterday, and just what a wonderful time we had at Fall Fest.
1: I really did. It was, and I know it was all day, but it went fast.
0: It did go fast.
1: Even with the weather being rainy, it wasn't a problem, you know?
0: Yeah, we were there at 5 o'clock in the morning. We did it bell to bell, waited till Tyler went off the stage. And believe it or not, we did go back up on stage afterwards. But Tyler had some sort of music that he plays out, and it was Shaboozy.
1: Yeah.
0: And it's like, hey, people could hear Shaboozy anytime. They're leaving. We need to tell everybody to be
1: goodbye.
0: No, it was just a great experience all the way around. So thank you to the artists. Thank you to the sponsors. And most definitely, thank you to you, the listener who continues to support this event. You and me tomorrow. Oh, that's right. You're off tomorrow.
1: I am off tomorrow. I'm babysitting tomorrow.
0: Babysitting and going to the doctor to see if they can't fix your crampy legs.
1: Yeah.
0: So Casey will not be here. I'll be flying solo. You'll be back Wednesday morning.
1: I will.
0: We'll see everybody. I'll see everybody tomorrow. We'll see everybody on Wednesday. We leave you with Kane Brown. It's Woman. I-105.

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1: Are we doing this again?
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12: 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It's Casey. It is also National Do Something Nice Day. It's National Rhode Island Day and National Apple Betty Day. Thank you so much, everybody who came out to Fall Fest yesterday. Yes, I know it was a little rainy out there, but it was such a great show. 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

0: 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Download the I-105 app now. That is Brett Young and Like I Loved You. Hi there, it's Casey Allen. For all of you who came to Fall Fest yesterday and said, do you have the cookbooks here? No, we did not have the cookbooks at Fall Fest yesterday, but coming up on Saturday, I do have a cookbook signing. And at this point, I think this is the last one until they sell some more, but this is the last one that is scheduled. So if you do not have a book yet and you want a free A Taste of Pennsylvania Cooking with Casey Volume 29 cookbook, maybe you already have one for you, but maybe you'd like to give some as Christmas gifts, stick them in somebody's stocking or something. Please join me at Choice Home Remodeling. Yes, that is the sponsor of the book. It's because of them that we can give you the book absolutely free. My live broadcast is at their location, and that is on Main Street in New Holland. It'll be this coming Saturday from 11 until 1. Coming up next, I know you heard this yesterday. If you were at Fall Fest, it's Tyler Hubbard and Park on I-105.
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That's Amaze, music from Lone Star on this Monday morning. Hi there, it's Casey Allen. So according to one estimate, did you know that every time you're typing and you hit the space bar, an average of about 600,000 other people around the world are doing it at the exact same time that you are. Chase Matthew, holding it down now on I-105.

0: 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I-105 WIOV. Jason Aldean with Don't Tell On Me. Good morning, it's Casey, and it is time for Your Music Plus. Here's Kenny Chesney.
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2: Hey everybody, this is Kenny Chesney, and this is my new song, Remember Me That Way. 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
2: My first show at the Sphere was in the summer of 2025, and so there was a lot of uncertainty that went into that, those first few shows at Sphere in Vegas. We prepared for it, but you really don't know what that's like until you get up there. We worked really hard on the content. We worked really hard on the show. It allowed us to do a different show than we do in stadiums.

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1: And say, by the time kids reach 2 years old, they should not be walking around with a binky. Now, I had three kids. None of my kids took one of those. There were times when I was wishing they would have, but they didn't. So what do? You have to probably become very ingenious about doing something like this. And I actually saw, and this was really kind of odd, yet kind of cool too. I guess it depends on the child. But they took the child's binky, explaining, you know, that it was time to give it up. And what they did was planted it in the ground. And then when the child woke up the next morning, my goodness, there was a beautiful flower instead of the binky. Now, that could be horrifying to the child as well, but this particular child, that was the way that worked for them. So I guess you got to put your thinking cap on and try and figure out a way. Coming up next, something we experienced a bit yesterday. It's colder weather. 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

0: Check in anywhere on the app, on the air, or on Alexa. You say, Alexa, play I-105 WIOV. Just a guy with a girl. That is Blake Shelton. Good morning. I'm Casey Allen. I'm hoping all of you have had breakfast by now. We've all heard that saying a million times. Breakfast is the most important meal of the day. But a recent study says that what you eat at breakfast is just as important. And researchers looked at 31,000 American adults over the age of 40. They found that people who ate breakfast between the hours of 7 and 8 a.m. had the lowest mortality risk. If you wait till 8 to 10, that was linked to a 10% higher risk of death. Eating between 10 and noon raised that number to 19%. And for people who didn't eat their first meal until afternoon, wow, that risk went up to 29%. So they say that meal timing can affect the body's internal clock, and that plays a role in your circadian rhythm and your metabolism too. And they also said that eating dinner between 7 and 8 p.m. is the best, and you should avoid eating after midnight. Okay, let's back up here. Dinner between 7 and 8, I'm in bed by that time. And as far as eating breakfast, I usually have a little something in here right around 6:30. So I'm almost in that 7 to 8 range. Not quite. But then I have a weird schedule. Megan Maroney with Medicine coming up next on I-10.
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Be By You, that is Luke Combs. Good morning, it's Casey. Getting close to that noon hour, is your stomach growling? Did you know there is a word, a scientific word, for stomach rumbling? That word is borborygmus. Borborygmus. It means your stomach's growling. Here is music from Joe Nichols. It's Tequila Makes Her Clothes Fall Off on i105.

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11: Does anybody even say the word funky anymore? I don't think so. Hi there, it's Casey. We will still celebrate. It is National Get Funky Day. It is National Do Something Nice Day, National Rhode Island Day, and National Apple Betty Day. Coming up in the E-Buzz, I'll let you know why John Party had to cancel a couple shows. 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

0: say so. Check in anywhere on the app, on the air, or on Alexa. Just say, Alexa, play I-105 WIOV. Say so. That is Dan and Shay. Good afternoon. Thanks for joining me. It's Casey Allen with you till 2 o'clock. And I want to thank all of you who came out and made Fall Fest a huge success yesterday. And some of you who maybe didn't come said, it was raining. It didn't make any difference. What an awesome day. I think the performers actually preferred that. They were not getting all hot and sweaty up there on stage. They were having a great time. People put on ponchos and we were selling them there. So I don't know. It was kind of a very cool day, a day that we all came together and enjoyed a fabulous array of talent. So again, if you were there, thank you so, so very much. Coming up next, musically, Zac Brown Band on I-105.
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Sleepless in a hotel room. That is Luke Combs. Good afternoon. It's Casey. And it's time now for your food and drink news. The Chili's restaurant chain has come out with their own fashion line with shirts, sweatshirts, and more featuring their logo. King's Hawaiian now has maple brown sugar rolls for fall. Interesting. Plus, the average American said they would drive over 30 miles to get a good cheeseburger. And that is your food and drink news.

You can take us anywhere just by listening on our app, and you can download that for free. Billy Currington, and it don't hurt like it used to. Hi, it's Casey. It's time now for Did You Know? Did you know 6% of all women admit that they have shopped online while working out? Did you know, on average, it takes less than 5 seconds to determine if you like a song? Did you know if you're a nurse, you'll walk an average of 4 to 5 miles per day? Did you know 37% of women would be willing to give up alcohol, beer,

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0: It's called a smart speaker because even Alexa knows. For country in Pennsylvania, it's I-105 WIOV. Jason Aldean with You Make It Easy on this Monday afternoon. Hi, it's Casey. And if you missed my e-buzz this morning, Miranda Lambert and Casey Musgraves have officially squashed their beef. They reunited earlier this year on their first ever duet called Horses and Divorces. Miranda asked about it at a recent interview, and she said, like, does it matter anyway? What was it even about? Some dumb girl drama we don't even remember. John Party had to cancel two stops on his Gambling Man tour this past weekend after getting sick. His shows in Georgia and Mississippi are being postponed. He said in a video he was able to get through his last concert on Thursday, but was only squeaking by, and he wants to be at 100% before returning to the stage. He didn't want to perform while still struggling. By the way, those canceled shows will be rescheduled with new dates expected to be announced soon. Michael J. Fox received the highest civilian honor from the Order of Canada for his Parkinson's advocacy. Kim Kardashian employs five nannies to help care for her four kids. And this year marks the 80th anniversary of the movie It's a Wonderful Life. There's your e-buzz on I-105.
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7: 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Good afternoon. Thank you so much for joining me on this Monday afternoon. Time for me to leave you now, but not without some good news stories. Sometimes a great story can make up for an unexpected tragedy. A couple was getting married last week in Outer Banks, North Carolina, but the recent storms cut off the access to the highway to get to the area, and most of their family and friends couldn't make it to the location. So an open invitation was posted on social media asking locals or visitors who were already there to show up and help make that day special. And they did. In the end, more than 400 people showed up to watch two people they had never even met get married, including a DJ and a photographer. Now, they did run out of food at one point, but people started bringing food and other contributions, and it turned into this huge party. A man named Alistair Cass stormed out of his house in England last month because he was frustrated that his favorite soccer team, Arsenal, just lost. But that was fortunate because he became a hero for a woman. Outside, he heard a woman crying for help from the valley behind his house. He followed her screams and he saw her. She was stuck in the mud up to her chest and hadn't been able to move for 4 hours. He tried to pull her out, but eventually had to call for help. She later sent him a thank you, saying thanks to Arsenal for being rubbish at football. And 3 wind turbines spinning on Antarctica's Ross Island have made an enormous impact on the energy market of the continent. They mitigated roughly 122,000 gallons of diesel fuel consumption and all the associated costs of shipping fuel there. And those are your good news stories on this Monday afternoon. Just a reminder, coming up on Saturday, a cookbook signing from 11 till 1 at Choice Home Remodeling. This might be one of the final places where you can pick up A Taste of Pennsylvania, Cooking with Casey, Volume 29. Don't forget, they make great stocking stuffers. Until I talk to you, actually, not tomorrow. I have off tomorrow. I'm babysitting tomorrow. But I'll be back again on Wednesday. So just remember that the most wasted of days is one without laughter.

0: 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Plus,
1: hey everybody, this is Kenny Chesney, and this is my new song, Remember Me That Way. It's your music. Plus,
0: Kenny Chesney and what he tries to say with new music.
1: And I think about that a lot. I almost edit myself to a fault because I've been up there on that stage and I've seen a lot of faces in front of me. And so I think about, okay, what am I going to say to everyone this time around? You know, how is it going to affect them? How are they going to digest this music? And I constantly think about that when I'm in the studio or in the process of making a record.

0: That was Kenny Chesney, Remember Me That Way. Your Music Plus.
1: 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Good afternoon, I'm Harley. Happy Monday. I am still fired up from yesterday. What an incredible day at Overlook Park in Lancaster for Fall Fest 2026. And yeah, it was a little misty and a little rainy at times, but that did not dampen anyone's spirits. Everybody just went with the flow. Had a great time. Good cheer was had by all. And just, you know, an experience that I will never forget. And the one standout performance, of course, that everybody was talking about after the fact is Nate Smith, who gave me a whole new appreciation for his music just by seeing him live. The way he interacted with the crowd was just something to behold. He came in like a tornado and just ripped through the place. What an incredible experience, and it was so great to meet so many of you and had a great day together. Looking forward to Fall Fest 2027. Already circling that date on my calendar. 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

It's called a smart speaker because even Alexa knows. For country in Pennsylvania, it's I-105 WIOV. John Party had to call off a couple of shows over the weekend due to illness. We wish him a speedy recovery. Here's Boots.

0: Wherever you listen, we are there. On the air, on the app, on your smart speaker, I-105 WIOV. I'm Harley. Well, it figures that Fall Fest Day would be the one kind of crummy day sandwiched in between two pretty good weather days. I mean, Saturday was amazing. Today, looking good. Actually, the rest of the week looking pretty good. But you know what? It was still a great time anyway. But weather-wise, sunny, breezy, 68 this afternoon. A little bit cooler tomorrow, 62. But either way, we're looking at a sunny and just perfect early October week with highs in the 60s and low 70s. That's going to last all the way through Saturday with maybe some showers on Sunday. Where have you heard that before? Kenny Chesney and Luke Bryan coming up on I-105 WIOV.
1: Now, New Holland Toyota traffic on I-105.
2: Delays in Manheim Township on 30 eastbound from Lititz Pike to 222. Now Lititz Pike and 222 themselves looking good. 283 gaining volume but moving. The PA Turnpike's in good shape. In Berks County, we're looking good on 176, 1012, 222, the West Shore Bypass and 78. And no big delays yet through Lebanon County. And Evans, right now traffic.
3: 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New Holland.
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0: 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Now number one on the country charts. That is the fastest rise to number one for a female artist in 20 years with their debut single. The last one to do it, Carrie Underwood, whose Jesus Take the Wheel hit number one in 24 weeks. That is not the all-time record, though, for a solo female artist. Their debut single, Gretchen Wilson's Redneck Woman, hit number one in 12 weeks. Yeah, she's still the queen as far as that's concerned. Kip Moore and Luke Combs coming up on I-105 WIOV.
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4: In Manheim Township, delays on 30 eastbound Lititz Pike to 222, about a 3-minute delay there. Checking out 222 and 283 themselves, they look fine. Lititz Pike is in pretty good shape. It's gaining volume, but it is moving. Checking out Berks County, we're in good shape on all of its majors, actually. We're looking good on 176, 1012, 222, the West Shore Bypass, and 78. No major problems yet through Lebanon County as well. 422, 322, and 22, gaining volume, but moving. And Evans, right now, traffic.
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I'm Harley, and one of the highlights for me at Fall Fest yesterday was watching Harper Grace backstage interacting with some of the young girls who were in attendance to see her. Just a class act. I've got Under a Harvest Moon coming up after Jelly Roll on I-105 WIOV.

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3: Delays in Lancaster on 30 eastbound Fruitville Pike to 222 and westbound East Walnut Street to 222. Checking out 283 in Linus Pike, they're busy but moving. The PA Turnpike also busy but moving. We're looking good through Berks County still, and it's majors. 176, 1012, 222 in the West Shore Bypass. No delays through Lebanon County on 72, 78, or 81 so far, though those highways are getting busy. And Evans, right now, traffic.
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0: 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I'm Harley. Luke Bryan, Carrie Underwood, Lionel Richie returning for a new season of American Idol. Although there's been some health concern recently with Lionel Richie, who's been hospitalized twice in recent weeks with heart issues. Luke Bryan, though, checked in to say that he talked to Lionel Richie on the phone and that he's doing all right and is getting geared up for the new season of Idol, expected to premiere early next year. I've got Play It Again coming up on I-105 WIOV.
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4: In Lancaster, it's slow going on 30 eastbound Fruitville Pike to 222 and westbound East Walnut Street to 222. Checking out 222 itself, it looks all right. Lewis Pike and 283 are gaining volume, but they are moving. In Berks County, we're still looking good at 176, 1012, 222, the West Shore Bypass, and 78. Checking out Lebanon County, so far so good on 72, 78, and 81. And Evans, right now, traffic.
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1: hey everybody, this is Kenny Chesney, and this is my new song, Remember Me That Way. It's your music. Plus,
0: Kenny Chesney on how his Sphere show progressed.
1: By the time we got to our last shows this summer, we were a lot more comfortable in that space. And we got to a point, actually, where we could experiment with taking songs in and out of the set. I think the first couple of shows, the first year, it was we kind of painted ourselves into a corner because we didn't really know how the flow of the show would go. We were just trying to make it look great and sound great. So this year, and by the time, especially when we were done, we were throwing songs in and out. We were much more comfortable with it, and that was one of the most amazing experiences of my life, to take my fans on a journey like that. It was just so special.
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1: 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He actually just held a $10 ticket concert at the Pinnacle in Nashville to celebrate the release of his new album, Silver Sands Marina, and maybe to work out some of the material that he's putting together for his upcoming stadium tour. Oh, to have been a fly on the wall for that. Megan Maroney, Jason Aldean, coming up on I-105 WIOV.
2: Now, New Holland Toyota traffic on I-105.
3: In Lancaster, 30 westbound slowing up Greenfield Road to 222. In Manheim Township, 30 eastbound is slowing up Lititz Pike to 222. Checking out 222 southbound, that's jam Landis Valley Road to Route 30. Taking a quick look at 283 in Lititz Pike, they're busy, but they are moving. In Berks County, we're still looking good on its majors, 176, 1012, 222, the West Shore Bypass, and 78. No big delays or problems yet through Lebanon County. And Evans, right now, traffic.
4: Where does a little bit of country mean a lot of savings? New Holland.
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0: 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Well, Caitlin Butts, who opened up for Lainey Wilson on tour recently, said she learned a lot from Lainey about work ethic, but said that there's no such thing as a day off for Lainey Wilson, who is hustling each and every day, even when she's not performing a show. She's always on conference calls, doing photo sessions, promoting all of her various business interests outside of music, like her line of clothing and hats. She just never stops. I've got Justin Moore and Zach John King coming up on I-105 WIOV.
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1: Delays in Lancaster still on 30 westbound from East Walnut Street to 222. 222 southbound slowing up Landis Valley Road to Route 30. A crash in Paradise, Strasburg Road, Belmont Road, and there are delays around it. Checking out the other area highways, we're looking good in Berks County on 176, 1012, 222, the West Shore Bypass and 78. And checking out Lebanon County, no delays but plenty of volume on 81 northbound from Lingleton back Stoney to 11 Lickdale and northbound again from Fayette Street to High Street. And Evans, right now traffic.
2: Where does a little bit of country mean a lot of savings? New Holland Auto.
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It's called a smart speaker because even Alexa knows. For country in Pennsylvania, it's I-105 WIOV. A 26-year-old Georgia man arrested recently after he allegedly faked a heart attack in order to get out of paying his $64 tab at Red Lobster. Police say he went so far as to call 911 from the restaurant when EMTs realized there was nothing wrong with him. He was arrested. You know, if you're going to do that, you should, you know, run up much more than a $64 bill. Make it worth your while. It's I-105 WIOV.

0: 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However, Zach Brown Band's iconic Chicken Fried was recently named the most popular song on country radio over the last 20 years. It's been played more than any other song. Well deserved. It's a great one. Luke Bryan and Eli Young Band coming up on I-105 WIOV.
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0: 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You could see him, Santander Arena in Reading, November 7th. 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

Check in anywhere on the app, on the air, on your smart speaker. I-105 WIOV. I'm Harley riding off. Rich and Casey back tomorrow. Well, Casey, I think, is off tomorrow. Rich will be back with your chance to get in to see Truck Wars at the Buck with I-105 WIOV.

0: Dan and Shay with Say So on Country Nights Live, and them talking a little about speaking up. So hopefully others will too.
1: Speaking openly here, personally, you know, dealing with anxiety and depression, you know, it's tough. It's a tough world these days. And growing up in Pennsylvania, blue collar town, like men just didn't do a good job sharing their feelings. And I suppressed a lot of things and had a lot of people encourage me to go to therapy and talk about it. And I did. And it's changed my life. And I think putting this song out, giving us an excuse to share those stories, talking openly about it, telling our story, I think might encourage somebody else to do the same thing. And anybody out there listening, I encourage you, you know, it's changed my life. And, you know, it's the message of this song. You know, no matter what it is you're going through, there's always somebody on the other end of the line to help. Just don't be scared to ask for it.
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